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ex-boyfriend at your own wedding? It's today's Variety 101.9 The Mix. I sure wouldn't. That's why I don't have ex-boyfriends. And neither does Taylor Swift. Reports are saying Harry Styles is not invited to her wedding. Is she going to be at his? Probably, because she's best friends with his fiance, Zoe Kravitz. I had it.

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new Harry Styles on today's Variety 101.9 The Mix. His tour is off and running. Maybe he's doing some new songs and some old songs, but you got to study up with the Mix New Music Club with McCabe and Jenny to make sure you know all the words, just in case you do catch yourself at a Harry Styles show. So stick around for the Mix New Music Club. That's starting at 9. They've got new Maroon 5, new Zara Larsson, new Harry Styles, and more. So it's literally the perfect place to be.

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0: today's Variety 101.9 The Mix. It's McCabe and Jenny, and welcome back to the Mixed New Music Club, first of the month. We have 2 hours of brand new music planned tonight. You're going to find out which Mix artist has a big tour planned for 2027.
1: Yeah, and we'll tell you how you can win a flyaway trip to see Olivia Dean in New York City.
0: We'll kick things off with the latest from Teddy Swims, Mr. Know-It-All, on The Mix. She

0: And Somber headed out on a big tour this year. That was Back to Friends on today's Variety 101.9 The Mix. It's McCabe and Jenny. And recently we had a chance to catch up with lead singer Ryan Tedder of OneRepublic, which they haven't toured in the U.S. in a while, but we did get some news.
1: So it's time for us to do the U.S. again. And so we were looking at the first, like, late winter, early spring 2027, and Chicago is obviously on that list.
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0: We are looking forward to 2027. Right now, the latest from OneRepublic, Need Your Love.

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0: Latest from Taylor Swift, Elizabeth Taylor on today's Variety 101.9 The Mix. What's going on? It's McCabe.
1: Hey, I'm Jenny.
0: And yesterday I was out on a walk and one of the things we noticed was a giant billboard with TS and then a bunch of clouds for Toy Story 5.
1: Yeah, there's been some rumors circling because of all the Easter eggs that relate back to Taylor Swift. So people are thinking she's going to release an original song for the new movie or maybe even be one of the voices of the characters.
0: Well, breaking news on her story today. She did post the Disney Pixar Taylor Swift Collector's Edition CDs.
1: Ooh, but I think it's only available for 48 hours.
0: So there's still time. All right, two artists also back with new music. Madonna teaming up with Sabrina Carpenter. This is Bring Your Love on the

0: 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It's McCabe and Jenny with your Mix New Music Club concert calendar. And Olivia Rodrigo, you're going to be seeing her October 11th and 12th at United Center. 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
1: 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And then Sienna Spyro will be performing Lollapalooza August 1st.
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20: 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I told you the dog was hungry. I told you the dog.

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0: That is from Somber with Homewrecker on today's Variety 101.9 The Mix. It's McCabe and Jenny, and you are listening to the Mix New Music Club. And right now, I want to point out some very smart people who are streaming The Mix and earning rewards. We have Denise in Elmhurst, Irma in Chicago Ridge, John in Arlington Heights, and Amanda in Lombard.
1: 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Right now is Noah Kahan with The Great Divide. I can't.

0: Throwing in some of today's variety, Taylor Swift, The Fate of Ophelia on 101.9 The Mix. It's McCabe and Jenny, and you're listening to The Mix New Music Club. Now, June 1st, I mean, this month, it is all about Taylor Swift and Travis Kelce.
1: Possibly, because everyone is predicting this is Taylor Swift's wedding month. We all know her favorite lucky number is 13, so we're going to find out in 2 weeks if Saturday, June 13th, they're going to be married. Or maybe we won't at all, because they're good at keeping things hidden.
0: Right, and another rumor, Selena Gomez might be the maid of honor.
1: And if they do get married, we'll probably find out like 2 months later, like we did with their proposal.
0: Yeah, look, once we know, we will let you know. In the meantime, we'll keep it going with new music from Tame Impala featuring Jenny of Blackpink. It's Dracula on The Mix.

0: We're coming right back to the Mixed New Music Club right after this. Today's Variety, 101.9 The Mix. 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

0: And right now, it is all about Olivia Dean, Man I Need, on today's Variety 101.9 The Mix. McCabe and Jenny here, and we are getting you out of town to New York City.
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2: I'm feeling fab. 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Just wait, I'm coming.

0: And helping us close out the show tonight, Harry Styles, American Girls on today's Variety 101.9 The Mix. McCabe and Jenny here. We are taking off, but you know, you can always stay caught up on the show. Some of our latest interviews from Sienna Spyro to Alex Warren, even Ryan Tedder of One Republic.
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0: 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She'll take the stage at Madison Square Garden in August for her biggest show yet. 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

0: 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Variety. Yeah, it's kind of our thing.
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2: 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You may be required to complete a W-9 form. 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Prizes are offered as is.
0: Isn't this exciting?
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2: 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The mix is not responsible for lost mail. 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Employees of the mix, Hubbard Radio, its property, sponsors, vendors, and their immediate families are not eligible.
0: That's because we want you to win.
2: 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No purchase necessary. Void where prohibited. All decisions of the mix are final.
0: And there you have it. Happy winning from the mix.
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We're back to today's variety. 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

0: 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Yeah. Variety. Yeah, it's kind of our thing.
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0: 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Yeah. Variety. Yeah, it's kind of our thing.
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2: How would you like some mixed weather? Okay, I think you'll actually like this mixed weather too, which is sunny and a high in the mid-70s and then back to the mid-50s tonight. There's weather on the mix.
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6: 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Just in time for summer, health officials have cleared the reopening of the Centennial Park Aquatic Center in Orland Park after it was closed over the weekend because of what turned out to be just one confirmed case of E. coli involving a staff member. Original reports said there were two cases. They hadn't mentioned it was a staff member or who it was, but now they say one confirmed case. Don't know where the other reports came from. And the water in the pool there never tested, you know, positive for anything bad. It was all fine.
7: All safe, good
6: to go. They don't even know for sure if it was related to that, but they did close it for precautionary reasons. But the testing at the pool didn't show any contamination, and now they have cleared that to reopen, so everything there should be fine. We've got another one of those graduation stunt stories. A Chicago Tech Academy grad named Tyvion Campbell was at her commencement ceremony this week, performed a split and bounced up and down a couple of times on stage when her name was called, much to the delight of the crowd, but the consternation of her principal, who was on stage, looked visibly annoyed and refused to hand her her diploma.
8: I did a pretty princess wave, did my split, got back up, and I tried to reach for my diploma, and I didn't get it. My principal, Ms. Shackelford, she told me I need to think of a way to make up for what I've done. And this was supposed to be a celebratory moment, and I made it about myself.
6: There you go. Miss Shackelford making a stand.
7: I think she also sent her your hot take from last Wednesday.
6: Well, that's what I think Miss Shackelford was listening and said, I'm going to be ready for this.
7: Right. Yeah. That might be the way.
6: Yeah. Miss Campbell will enter Georgia State University in the fall. She's graduated. It's just the actual question of the actual diploma.
7: Physical diploma.
6: Where that is now, we're not really sure. I'm guessing it's probably in Miss Shackelford's office somewhere, and she's like, you're going to come in here and you're going to figure out a way to get this out of my hands.
9: How many of us know where that is at that point?
6: Yeah, I don't know where mine is either. I didn't even do anything on stage.
9: If you really don't want to apologize, you can leave it there. Whatever.
6: Right.
7: I remember walking up. College. You open it and there's nothing in there.
9: Right.
7: You're like, what?
6: Yeah.
7: They mail it. That's college, I think. They mail it.
6: Yeah, it might be
7: later.
9: It's a blank piece of paper. Maybe it might be like a logo.
7: Yeah, right. Yeah, literally.
9: You're like, you are too ridiculous. You're not going to be able to handle this right now.
7: IOU.
6: Oh, okay. And finally, an Ohio man recently went accidentally TikTok viral after going up to the counter at a pizza joint and demanding a refund because his pizza didn't have seasoning on it. The worker explained to him they don't automatically put seasoning on the pizza because it's extra, which would have been fine except for the guy had already eaten all the pizza and then complained and asked for his money back. Like, there's nothing left on his plate. I didn't like it.
9: My dad's favorite joke. You can't do that. Yeah. Coming up on Father's Day.
7: Yeah, right. Yeah.
9: This is going to be used the next 2 weeks, man. You can't use that.
7: It's also a classic kid move where, like, they eat a whole piece of cake and then they go, I didn't like the cake. Can I have ice cream? You're
6: right.
7: Like, what?
6: Yeah, didn't like it. The man was refused a refund, and then he used the pizzeria's phone to call the cops. I'm only going to assume they laughed at his complaint. The guy's friend later said, please forgive him, he was drunk.
7: I'm shocked the pizzeria had a phone.
6: Yeah, no, it's right there on the counter. There's video. And the lady is just
7: hilarious.
6: Like, we don't automatically put it on because it's extra. Now, you could please get out of here. The guy's like, I'd like to call the police, please.
9: This is
6: actually hilarious.
7: I like her a lot.
6: Yeah, no, she's like, I'm not scared of you. Do what you got to do, but you can also leave. Yeah, that'd be great. Sox
7: I hope the cops got slices before that. Yeah, we'll take seasoning.
6: Yeah. Sox lost in Minnesota last night. 5-game winning streak snapped. They'll try again tonight. Cubs back at home against the

0: A's at Wrigley tonight. WNBA has the Sky at Washington. NHL Stanley Cup Final, and they don't call it the finals, by the way. It's very proper. It's the Stanley Cup Final. A starts tonight with Vegas at Carolina. It's the Stanley Cup Final. Yeah. The NBA Finals.
1: Right.
2: Prime day.
0: Exactly.
2: A couple.
3: All
0: exactly.
3: The guys who talk the way you just talked, though, are so excited that it's in Carolina and Vegas.
0: Yes. Yeah.
2: So many players calling it home. You know?
0: Yeah.
2: So many players from there.
0: Right.
3: Yeah. Yeah, they're homegrown.
0: Yeah, that's right. And locally, the Wolves host the Colorado Eagles in Game 3 of the Calder Cup West Finals.
3: That series
0: tied at a game apiece. Oh, man, I hope they call it Finals in the Calder Cup.
3: I know we'll find out. We got mixed listener Mike is big into the Wolves, and he keeps us honest.
0: That's right.
3: We're sending him to Game 5, by the way.
0: Nice.
3: For his reporting on the Wolves. We said, hey, man, we respect that you respect the Wolves and listen to the Morning Mix.
0: Yeah.
3: Thank you for keeping us updated. And he said, I will gladly accept the tickets so long as Whip continues to cover the Wolves.
0: There
3: and
0: we go.
3: He will cover the Wolves.
0: Game 3 at the Allstate tonight. And again, it's not a jersey, it's a sweater, and it's not the finals, it's the final.
3: Boom.
0: Mixed weather, sunny, high in the mid-70s, back down to the mid-50s tonight. And right now, we are at 52 with your Mixed News update at 540.

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1: You're gonna love the show with
0: Chris Nikki and Whip.
1: It's the morning mix with
0: Chris Nikki and Whip.
2: Yeah, it is. Good morning. It's Chris Nikki and Whip in the morning on the mix.
3: Look at that.
2: Yeah.
3: You could always tell we've had a meeting that starts real late
2: 100%.
3: Here.
2: Yeah.
3: Because six time. New
2: yeah.
3: songs yeah. are birthed.
2: You're getting more later today. That's not the only one coming your way from yesterday. We did. We had a big staff meeting here yesterday at 1 p.m.
3: Good time for all of us.
2: Which is like a normal 9 to 5 or having yeah. a meeting at 7.
3: Right.
2: You know,
3: right.
2: P.m. or
4: I
2: so.
4: I go more like 9.
2: 9 p.m.
4: yeah.
2: We have very odd schedules. There's no secret in that here on the Morning Mix. I mean, we're live on the air right now. We didn't just walk in. And so that's lovely. No complaints there. All good. But there was a big staff meeting. So, yeah, we had a lot of extra time yesterday. So after we'd finished our normal duties, I was like, let's see if this rockapella song has anything to it. So here we are. But yeah, that was nice yesterday. Nice little meeting with the whole, I mean, everybody that we work with was here.
3: Yeah, yeah. But it was funny because I found like during that meeting, so before the meeting started, I went and dropped my phone off because I cracked the screen.
2: Because she had dropped her
3: and
2: phone.
3: And I was like, right. so yeah. I was like, I'm going to go because, you know, you don't have it for like 2-3 hours. And I'm like, this is perfect because
2: right.
3: I'll totally pay attention yes. for like the first time.
2: Yeah.
3: You know?
2: Yeah. And like total nerd alert, you sat second row.
3: I did.
2: At
3: right.
2: the meeting.
3: So I because I knew I wouldn't be on my
2: right.
3: phone.
2: Next
3: like the
2: our
3: first
2: boss.
3: Time. No,
2: I
3: he sat
2: that.
3: By me.
2: Yeah.
3: He sat by me. I sat by Damien.
2: Awesome, but the cool girl. Okay.
3: Yeah,
2: that's
3: no.
2: Yeah.
3: So anyway, we're sitting there and now I forgot the point of my story
2: I'm so
3: here.
2: Sorry.
3: Aw, dang.
2: I do this all the time.
3: Oh, now I remember. Okay. So I finally got my phone back. So we have the meeting, blah, blah, blah. I get back. And at this point, we're also delirious and dumb. I mean, I'll speak for myself.
2: that's
3: I'm so
2: a
3: dumb.
2: Fact.
3: So, I mean, there was a text thread about work going on and I like tried to make a joke and I could tell like our boss and Jenny B were like being kind to me and be like, ha ha ha. And I was like, I almost wanted to apologize and be like, I'm so sorry for the F level material. Like,
2: right.
3: I'm so tired. It was just so funny because after I sent it, I was like, God, you are dumb. Why did I do that?
2: Yeah.
3: You know
2: when you send that text and then you take like a nap and then you wake up and you look at your phone and you're like, did I write that?
3: I know, it was so stupid. I was like, I'd better off just not read anything back.
2: Right.
3: Like, at the time, you know, it is. It's the equivalent of writing a text from your bed at like 11:30 p.m. and
2: yeah.
3: it's totally stupid.
2: And then your brain just starts to turn off. And
3: yeah.
2: Like, huh?
3: Anyway, and yeah, you woke up and you're like, oh, that I thought that was hilarious
2: right.
3: at 11:30 p.m.
2: Exactly. That's what happens when I send you those photos. And then I go, oh, no, I was asleep. Sorry. That's what that was.
3: Anyway, yeah.
2: Oh,
3: so.
2: My goodness. Whip is looking at his phone right
4: well,
2: now.
4: Well, because we had one.
2: Oh, we had a text thread going, which
4: going
2: was equally
4: too.
2: Confusing.
4: Well, then
3: oh,
4: I'm
3: gosh,
4: also
3: yeah.
4: kind of like, I am so, like, I want to participate because I want to joke around privately with you guys during
3: yeah.
4: things like this, but I'm so scared that somehow I'm going to accidentally send it to someone
3: oh, I know.
4: Who I
3: oh,
4: don't want to send it to.
2: Absolutely.
4: So I check it like 4 times.
3: Yeah.
4: I'm like, am I sure this is worth it? Just on the 1% chance that I'm not realizing this is going to the wrong
3: right.
4: person, but anyway. Yeah.
2: We've also had it. So our boss's name is Chris.
3: Yes.
2: And my name is Chris.
4: Very
3: yes.
4: confusing.
2: And so sometimes there'll be a thread that's the three of us or us and Emma, but then every once in a while there's another Chris on it. And
4: yeah.
2: I'm like, oh, wait.
4: Yeah.
2: Not that we're sending anything like
4: Never.
2: Rude or horrible.
4: No, no,
2: but
4: no.
2: Like any coworkers, every once in a while, you're like, oh man, this
3: right.
2: thing, you know, whatever.
4: Right. It's like if you're at the back of a staff meeting,
2: right. which is where you and I were.
4: So there are whispers going on at the back, not
2: yeah.
4: involving us, but
2: no.
4: involving other people
2: 100%.
4: Who may make some wisecracks about things that are happening at
2: yeah.
4: the front of the meeting. They whisper it to each other. Well, it's the equivalent on your phone when
2: exactly
4: you're sending
2: right.
4: text
2: yeah.
4: to people who may be across the room.
2: I was next to Big Karwowski, and we were wisecracking to one another.
3: You guys shouldn't be allowed to be by each other at these meetings.
2: However,
3: I'm just gonna say, you have been separated in the past.
2: We have been separated by previous management.
3: Yeah.
2: I will say this. At a certain point, one of the big sports guys walked over and stood right next to us.
4: Yeah.
2: And I got the vibe from him that was like, you better be quiet. Because they're about to talk about me. And then they did. And I was like, okay, sir, I see you. It
4: yeah.
2: was hilarious.
4: The sports guys, I will just out them. They were wisecracking with each other.
2: Oh, good. Okay, I feel better.
4: The entire time.
2: Yeah. Oh, well, then maybe he thought
4: back.
2: He was going to wisecrack with us.
4: Yeah. And
2: maybe
4: I
2: that's
4: also,
2: what it was.
4: I almost felt pressure that my wisecracks, I couldn't come up with any that were as good as theirs. Because they're fresh as a daisy.
2: And they
4: haven't been up since 3 a.m. So they're like on like full
2: right.
4: on. They could have been on the air with their wisecracks. They were so on point.
2: They're also both wearing sweatpants. Like full on just Walmart sweats. Like we're not even, these aren't even the high level expensive ones that you see at like O'Hare going into those club rooms. You know those people where they're wearing sweatpants that are more expensive than the nicest suit I have, you know?
3: At leisure.
2: Yeah, yeah, yeah. These were just leisure.
3: Yeah.
2: There was no athlete about it.
3: So you were saying they were like John Hamm pants, but not John Hamm.
2: Correct.
3: Okay.
2: They were like, I don't know what the, what's the opposite of that.
4: Yeah.
2: John Chorizo. Like, I don't know what's the, what would you not want? I have no idea.
4: Oy.
2: But here we are this morning. Good morning, good morning. Today is your day. You're going to win yourself a pair of tickets to see Evanescence. We're going to make you rock. So gear up and get ready for that here on the Morning Mix. Plus a lot more fun details on the Morning Mix diaper drive and more coming your way today, which will be great. And at 8 a.m., another code word for you to qualify so that you can win a trip to fly. Oh, hi there. Fly off to New York City. My body just went hard reset. So you can see Olivia Dean live at Madison Square Garden. And we have news coming your way later this morning about this woman. Mm-hmm. Right now, it's Taylor Swift on the Morning Mix.

0: That song in our system is funny because it says Elizabeth Taylor, Taylor Swift. Like, yeah, all the way across the screen. So you're right, like, is this, which one is that? Oh, it's Taylor Swift. There she is. That's new off Life of a Showgirl. Good morning. It's Chris, Nikki, and Whip in the Morning on the Mix.
1: Yeah, and more Taylor news on the way. And I think we can confidently say, I told you so. We told you so. Like,
0: you
1: we
0: can say
1: all,
0: I.
1: We, no, no, no, no, not I. Is
0: I
1: me.
0: Heard it
1: like,
0: from you.
1: Us
0: as
1: Chicago, a Chicago told you so.
0: The That's mix. Right.
1: The best day.
0: All right.
1: Man, am I tired? Am I sending one of those real dumb texts right now in my brain?
0: I think you are. Just got a picture of Joel. What am I supposed to do with that?
1: Oh, man. Okay. Time to go back to bed. Eames looks okay. Kennedy is fine. We did have an issue. Yeah, it's still a problem on the tri-state. 294-80 northbound between 8094 and the Thornton Quarry. This is like a repeat of yesterday. We had a problem here yesterday, and it's apparently going on again. An accident with the left lane block. So avoid that if you can. And, yeah, I think that's it. There was one text I want to read here. Yeah, westbound tri-state accident, Thornton Quarry, backed up to Torrance. So, 773, you are right on it. You are correct. Got the same info, so avoid that area if you can. That's a quick look at traffic on the mix.
0: Thornton Quarry right now is hilarious to me. I've always known it's there, but I rarely hear about it. And then this week, I've been watching a lot of Jeffrey Bear PBS specials at home. And he just did a whole thing about the Thornton Quarry, which, by the way, I've been watching his specials and adding questions to Dickie's $1,000 Minute Spreadsheet. Shout out Jeffrey Bear. Thank you, sir. Because if anybody's right, I know he is. But they're talking about Thornton Quarry, which I was like, oh, I learned a whole lot about it. And now you've been talking about it for like 2 days.
1: I know.
0: Have we always been talking about the Thornton Quarry and I wasn't aware?
2: Yeah.
1: I don't know what's going on.
0: Mm-hmm. All right, up next, he's got queries. We go to the newsroom with Whip.
2: Can you call 911 because they won't give you Jell-O shots? We'll find out on the mix.
0: That was between you and I. But okay.

0: Time for a Dunkin' Run.
1: Take it there, Skitch.
2: Always. Bears officials put out a statement yesterday saying, quote, "We will finalize our evaluation of both Arlington Heights and Hammond and remain on the late spring, early summer timeline that we previously communicated. We will provide an update when we have a decision to share."
3: And that was last spring or summer. They just keep acting like it, but they meant this one.
2: Yeah, this is a statement from yesterday, right? And so at this point, I think that's about all the attention we're going to give that.
3: Love it.
2: A loud boom was heard in the skies above Boston over the weekend and could be heard across other areas of southern New England. Reports came in from residents in Rhode Island, Massachusetts, other places saying their houses shook. What was going on? NASA says it was a meteor. They say there was a bright fireball. It was a meteor about 3 feet wide, entered the atmosphere near New Hampshire and Massachusetts near the state line, and it was traveling about 75,000 miles per hour, fragmented about 40 miles over these states. And the energy released at breakup, according to NASA, is estimated to be equivalent to about 300 tons of TNT, which accounts for the loud noise.
3: That's dynamite.
2: That sure is. And finally, an Ocala, Florida woman was recently arrested after she repeatedly called 911 because a local bar refused to serve her a Jell-O shot. 68-year-old Diane Blaylock had previously been issued an indefinite trespass warning from the bar. I believe that is translated as, "You can't come here."
3: Indefinite trespass warning. That's impressive.
2: Yes. She ignored that, and then she was charged with misuse of 911, trespassing, and a whole bunch of other things. Yeah. Move it. Again, on the other end, they're like, "Do you believe this?"
3: Although, when you referenced her, Nikki had the look in her eyes of like, "That's how I want to be when I grow up."
4: I mean, we joke about older people loving Jell-O.
3: That's true.
4: And she's like, "Let's party it up.
3: If I'm going to have to eat it, I might as well get a little fun off of it."
4: Right.
2: Yeah. Sports, White Sox lose in Minnesota. Their 5-game winning streak snapped. They'll try again tonight. Cubs back home against the A's at Wrigley tonight. WNBA is the Sky at Washington. Stanley Cup final in the NHL starts with Vegas at Carolina. Locally, the Wolves host the Colorado Eagles in game 3 of their Calder Cup Western Conference Finals. That series tied up at a game apiece.
3: Go Wolves.
2: Mixed weather, sunny, high in the mid-70s, then back to the mid-50s tonight. Right now, 52 with your mixed news. Oh, it just changed to 55. Sorry, got to get those 3 degrees in there. 55 at 6:02.
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0: 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It's Chris, Nikki, and Whip in the morning on the Mix.
1: 606, 51 degrees, high around 75.
0: There's someone special in most of our lives that we really wish we could ask a question to. Who is it? We'll tell you next on the Morning Mix.
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7: 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Told you the dog would bite. What I

0: awakening. That the dark is dawn. Do you see him on TV? Did you hear him on the radio? Did you see the challenge? That dog is hungry. Do you know the extent that he's willing to go to the let y'all know? If you get into an accident, that you know exactly who to call. Whether it's medical malpractice or car accident.
1: When we were kids in the farm growing up, there was a weed, Yellow Rocket, but we always slanged it, mustard.
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3: Somebody had seen the story about us picking mustard. 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
3: 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This is it. It's Penny Mustard.
1: It was glaringly obvious to us.
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8: 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It's Chris, Nikki, and Whip in the morning on The Mix.
9: 612, 55 degrees, high around 75.
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8: Someone special in most of our lives we really want to ask a question to, but we can't because we don't speak the same language, and that's our pet.
9: Yeah.
8: Our pet. What do you think, Nikki, if you could ask a question, what would the number one question that you think people want to ask their pet? Their number one question of any kind of a pet, a dog, a cat,
9: probably
8: a
9: like,
8: hamster.
9: Are you happy?
8: That's number one. Oh. That's exactly right. Are you happy? Hard to tell sometimes.
9: Mm-hmm.
8: Then again, they're living lush life.
9: They are. Man.
8: Come on. A pet in a loved home? Forget about it. So if you could ask your pet any question, maybe it's not, are you happy? Maybe it's, why'd you do that?
9: Wait, what did you just eat?
8: What did you eat?
9: In fact, how often do we actually say that to our pet? What did you just eat?
8: What did you just eat?
9: Oh, what was that? What did you just eat?
8: If you could ask your pet any question, what question would it be? Text it to us at 312-233-1019. Do you love mom more than you love me? Text it to us at 312-233-1019. If you could ask your pet any question, what question would you ask? And the pet will answer you, like Doug in the movie Up. The pet will be able to talk to you, and you'll get a clear, concise, understood answer. That's next. After K-Pop Demon Hunters, this is Huntrix on The Morning Mix.

0: Good morning. It's Chris, Nikki, and Whip in the morning on The Mix.
1: 6:16, and oh my gosh, so many questions
0: so many.
1: We probably actually asked out loud to our pets.
0: Imagine if you could ask your pet a question. The pet would actually answer you.
2: My name is Doug. I have just met you, and I love you. My master made me this collar. He is a good and smart master, and he made me this collar so that I may talk. Squirrel!
0: Exactly.
3: Squirrel!
0: Every 3 seconds. What question would you ask your pet if you could ask them anything? Terry says, why do you need to pee on that?
4: Yeah.
0: Why?
4: Yeah, that's a great question.
0: 630, if you had a human voice, what would it sound like?
1: I always, yeah.
0: I'm just curious.
1: Right?
0: You get to think. What do you know that I don't know? Says the 708. That's kind of interesting. Maybe our pets have the secrets to life and we don't know it.
1: Right.
0: Or 847, why are you eating rabbit poop like it's popcorn?
1: Very diverse questions.
0: I don't know that I've ever caught Roscoe eating rabbit poop, but maybe I'm not paying close enough attention.
1: 757, why do you keep eating poop in the yard? So, yeah, eating
0: poop
1: is
0: a...
1: Yeah. And if your dog has done that, you'll find yourself being like, why are you eating that?
0: Right.
1: Yeah.
0: This one's interesting. 773, my dog is a rescue from Alabama. I would love for him to tell me what his life was like before me. Same. Our dog also a rescue from Alabama. And I'm also very curious because there's certain things he's afraid of, like cigarette smoke.
1: Yeah.
0: Like, we never smoked. Where'd that come from?
4: Yeah, yeah.
0: Really interesting.
1: And I also do want to hear if your dogs still have access.
0: He might, yeah.
1: Hey, y'all.
4: For sure.
0: It'd be so funny if all of a sudden he was like, I'll say.
1: Right?
0: What?
1: Right.
0: In your 12 years with sitting on that foghorn leghorn?
1: Yes.
0: Why do you keep barking at the mail carrier? 708. I do wonder if they're just like, hey, hey, hey.
1: Maybe they're like, anything for me?
0: Right.
1: Anything for me?
0: I don't got mail.
4: Maybe that's it.
0: Yeah. Why don't I got mail? What would you like to do today? 312. That would be so simple. 847, even more simply. What do you want?
4: Mm-hmm.
0: Kind of fair.
1: Yep. Yeah. 708, your tail. Why are you chasing it? It's your tail. You're going to catch it.
0: Eventually.
1: You're
0: going to
1: see
0: what?
1: It's attached to your body.
0: Oh, yeah. That's part of my butt. Weird. Yeah. Or Juan, how do you feel about Green Bay? Yeah, probably not great.
4: They don't like it.
0: They don't like it. 630, how much rent do you think you pay around here?
1: Right.
0: Our dog does have a bit of a, like, I run this town kind of vibe, you know? Like, we want to sit down to do a thing, and he's like, no, you're not going to do that.
4: Yeah.
1: Right.
0: Which is fair.
1: Or when you sit in their spot and they look at you like, yeah, you know that's my spot.
0: Right.
1: Like, obviously.
0: Have you ever done that? You walk over and you're like, I'm going to sit there now. And
1: on the couch I bought.
0: Correct.
1: Yeah.
0: In the seat I'm always, and they growl at you like, ugh. Then they get up and walk away.
1: How dare you?
0: Yeah, was it really you or was dad just blaming you? That's a great one, 815. Yep. Do you plan on becoming massively fat because of all that food you're eating? It is interesting. They just go and go and go.
4: Yeah, they don't care.
0: I want to ask my beagles why they're eating each other's poop. Why do you eat cat poop? Why are you chewing up random things? Why are you barking at squirrels? Why do you have to jump on me and wake me up every single morning? That's fair. Are you actually hurt or do you just want a treat? And finally, do you actually like the taste of the food that we buy or are you just eating it because it's just all we have? I'm forever curious if he likes his kibble. Mike, you've been eating the same thing for 12 years. Do you actually like it?
4: Maybe that's why they go after the poop.
0: It's got to be.
1: Right? Mix it up.
4: A little different.
0: Yeah, right. Oh, this guy has chicken.
4: Yeah.
0: I am only over here getting salmon. These are the questions that we wish we could ask our pets, and they're all great ones. We're going to get a look at the roads. We're going to have that coming your way next. Also, later this morning, your chance to win tickets to see Evanescence. And at 8 a.m., we're going to have your code word to enter on the free Mix app or at WTMX.com to qualify to win a trip for two to New York City to see Olivia Dean live at Madison Square Garden. Right now, though, it's the weekend on the Morning Mix. Well, it's the singer of the weekend. It's a Tuesday. You get it.

0: Good morning. It's Chris, Nikki, and Whip in the morning on the Mix.
1: 624, 55 degrees. We'll get up to 75 and sunny tomorrow, 82.
0: That's nice. Let's get a look at the roads this morning. We'll see how it's going.
1: Yeah, Eden's looking nice, too. No delays at all. Inbound Kennedy O'Hare to downtown, 31 minutes, about 31. Same on the reverse. Inbound Eisenhower from the Jane Adams, the old post office, 43 minutes, 33 if you're headed outbound. Inbound Stevenson, 355 to DeSauva Lakeshore Drive, 43 minutes, 25 on the reverse. Inbound Dan Ryan, 95th to the interchange, 20 minutes. We do have an issue on the outbound Dan Ryan, though, at Marquette. There is an accident with the right lane blocked. We also have a problem on 57 southbound at US 30. There's an accident with the right lane blocked there. So stop and go traffic from I-80. That accident is cleared on 90 westbound, the Jane Adams at Beverly. So we're good there. And it looks like that 294 accident is also cleared. The one by the Thornton Quarry that you're hearing so much about lately. That has been cleared. And then 94 westbound near the Porter County line. There's an accident with the right lane blocked there as well. That's a quick look at traffic on the Mix.
0: All right, thank you. Up next, we're going to go to the newsroom with the Whip.
2: A lot of people blame AI for the rise in unemployment among recent college grads, but a brand new study says it's not AI at all. It's something else. We'll tell you what the something else is next on the Mix.
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1: 631, 55 degrees high, around 75.
0: I don't know if you've heard the good news, but the second annual Morning Mix Diaper Drive is coming your way on June 20th at the Walmart in Glen Ellen. We will be live from 9 a.m. to 1 p.m.
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0: Yeah, I tried to get in. 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
2: 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Stay with me on this one.
0: Okay.
2: A lot of people are blaming AI for the rise in unemployment among recent college grads since the pandemic. Let's just say people in their 20s to make it simple. Does that make sense?
0: Sure.
2: A brand new study, though, says it's not AI at all. It's remote work that is the culprit. According to the Federal Reserve Bank of New York, which just put out a study, they compared occupations that can be done remotely, such as software development, with those that are done in person, such as nursing. Those are our examples. The study says the unemployment rate among young college grads in remotable jobs has gone up, while for older employees in those same fields, it's gone down. You with me so far?
0: Yeah.
2: Remotable job, still hiring and keeping older workers, not hiring or keeping younger workers. In non-remotable jobs, no gap in the unemployment rates between young and old workers. Non-remotable jobs, they're still very happy to hire you just out of college.
0: I wonder if... we got an email. I wonder if there's something to folks who worked in an office for 10, 15 years.
2: Yeah,
0: then when they're told, you can go home now and you can work from home, they know the structure of what a work day is and they can do it.
2: You have already...
0: Is that cracking the code a little bit?
2: Yeah, because they get to the why of it, and it's pretty much exactly what you're saying. The New York Fed research economist Natalia Emanuel just sounds smart based on her title, her name, the whole thing.
0: Yeah.

0: Massachusetts in 10th, Illinois in 9th place. That's out of 50 states plus
1: Nikki.
0: D.C. That's right. You're bringing the whole average up.
1: I appreciate you.
0: Ahead of Illinois, you got Minnesota, Colorado, Utah, Connecticut, Washington, New Jersey, New York. Anybody want to guess the number one state? It's adjacent to a lot of power.
1: I was going to say California.
0: Not even in the top 10. California's
1: adjacent to a lot of power.
2: Virginia?
0: That's it.
2: Okay.
0: That's
2: it. DC.
0: Yep. California's 13.
3: I was like, where's the nuclear power plant?
0: Not that kind of power. Now, the other funny thing is that Virginia is on top, and at number 51, it's poor.
1: Oh, West Virginia.
0: Yeah, exactly.
1: Oh, what a shame.
0: Every study is West Virginia is always at the bottom.
1: It's literally, though, it's the one brother that's hyper successful and the other brother, it's like me.
0: Just begging for scraps.
3: Dang.
0: It's very sad.
2: Right. You got the song, man. That's all you got.
0: West Virginia. Mountain Mama.
1: And then in the background, he's like, I'm kidding.
0: Oh, I don't want to go. I'm happy wherever I am.
2: He's like, I'm seeing this from Virginia.
3: Taking you anywhere else.
0: All right, Sox lose in Minnesota. 5-game winning streak snapped. They try again tonight. Cubs at home against the A's at Wrigley. WNBA, it's the Sky at Washington. Stanley Cup final begins tonight with Vegas at Carolina. Locally, the Wolves host the Colorado Eagles in Game 3 of their Calder Cup Western Conference final. That series tied at a game apiece. Mixed weather, sunny, high in the mid-70s, then back down to the mid-50s tonight. Right now, it is 55 with your mixed news update at 6:36.
1: It's funny you brought up AI potentially being in your workplace because you are dealing with AI every single day. It has infiltrated your phone and you don't even know it. We'll tell you where it is next on the Morning Mix.

0: Good morning. It's Chris, Nikki, and Whip in the morning on the mix.
1: 641, 55 degrees, high around 75.
0: You might not know this, but AI has already infiltrated everything you're doing, especially if you are on social media. If you're on social media right now, there's a viral moment happening. I have seen the video on Instagram, on Facebook. People, all sorts of people, celebrities, regular folks, are all doing lip sync videos to one specific song. It keeps coming up and coming up, and I'm like, who is this artist? Who is the person who wrote this song? Emma knows all the words.

0: Guess who sings this song, you guys?
1: It's a AI.
0: That's all AI. That whole song is AI. There's nothing, there's no human about that song. It's all AI.
2: Yeah.
0: And it's raging all over the internet now. Everybody's making videos. They're dancing. They're singing. They're laughing. Emma looks disappointed in herself.
2: I'm happy I didn't know it.
0: Isn't that wild? Good for you. I can't get away from it. I feel sullied now.
3: I'm not aware of it until now. I will say I'm also happy to make fun of it because who's going to get
0: offended? Who's going to care?
3: Wow, that sucks.
0: Right. It's not a good song.
3: That's horrible.
0: There's a lot more to it. It just kind of keeps going.
2: We're good.
0: All right, Emma. Emma is in her late 20s. Emma is all over the gram and the tickety-tocks and all of the stuff.
3: And she is real. Just
0: producer
3: for the
0: Emma
3: record,
0: is a real
3: she's
0: human.
3: A real person. We're with her right now.
4: I'm
3: her
4: so happy
0: finest.
4: To be real with you guys today.
0: You did not know this was AI at first.
4: I
0: you didn't,
4: didn't
0: just find out now. You knew before
4: I
0: this
4: did.
0: Segment here on the Morning Mix. However,
4: I was so sad.
0: Sad, right?
4: Yeah.
0: The first time I heard it, I was like, oh, it feels kind of goofy summer. It sounds like a commercial song.
4: Yeah.
0: Like, it sounds like a song in like a beer commercial. Like, we're all out having Cruz Blanca and we're dancing to that song.
4: I've seen a lot of these songs, right?
0: Yeah.
4: Like I've been trying to rap. I should have known it was AI because it's accompanied by videos of random places like in the world.
0: Yes.
4: And I should have known it was AI because I was like, man, how's this guy getting to Puerto Rico and Omaha and going all these places and going to Alberta, Canada?
0: What's going on?
4: And it makes sense.
0: Omaha.
4: Because nobody's going. It's a robot. It's stupid.
0: Yeah. But you didn't know at first, right?
4: No.
0: I think a lot of people are making videos with this song because that's what happens, right? A thing trends, and then all of a sudden everybody makes a video of them dancing in their office or whatever. I don't think that they know it's AI, and then they learn it's AI, and they're like, oh, no.
4: Yeah, it feels bad.
0: Now? But marquee, like Luke Combs made a video with this song. Like marquee stadium-selling artists. I'm like, don't you know? What are you doing?
2: But I guess your dance is original, so there's that. Like your part, I guess.
0: I guess my point is, I could get some schmuck from down the street makes the video. But if you're a country singing, record-selling artist.
3: I would use my own song.
0: Exactly right. Yeah. Like, what are you... Hey, boys, get back here, backstage.
3: What?
4: I think it's the Meet Eho part where it just really pops in there. And
0: there's
4: like,
0: something that the AI was like, this is what gets them going. So anyway, the next time you see that scroll across Twitter, Facebook, TikTok, Tinder.
4: Scroll away.
0: It's all AI. Okay. Scroll away.
4: Scroll away.
0: Yeah. Go to the Morning Mix. Podcast. It's all real. You can tell because we leave all the mistakes in there. We don't smooth that thing out.
4: I try to take them out.
0: Oh, no. It's like an empty
4: road.
0: Yeah.
4: Oh, gosh. Yeah, that's why you're so busy.
0: That's what it is.

0: Good morning. It's Chris, Nikki, and Whip in the morning on the mix.
1: Are you laughing? How if you were to have the mics on during the break, you would think that we're looking at something very inappropriate.
0: Literally, we're both. So there's a new restaurant that they're featuring on TV. So the two of us are looking at the menu, and we're both just going, Oh yeah.
1: I wouldn't kick that. And
0: then, but then we're also making jokes like Nikki doesn't like lamb chops. I'm like, oh, they got lamb chops for you. She's like, no Negroni on the menu. We're such turds.
1: No, but it's just when you make like guttural noises about food.
0: That's how you know.
1: Yeah.
0: I feel that way about anything food-wise, though. Like, you could put a Whopper in front of me, or you could put, like, a $4,000 steak, and my reaction would be the same. I'd be like, hey, man.
1: Right. Oh. It's the high-low. You can't love all the high stuff. You can't love all the low. You know what I mean?
0: Right.
1: Like, it's gotta love it all.
2: Probably just hungry.
0: I think you're probably right. Yeah, if I'm looking at a Costco granola bar going like, yeah, I'm going to make love to that.
2: Exactly.
0: And I think you know, like, that guy's hungry.
1: Eden's looks okay. Inbound Kennedy O'Hare to downtown, 42 minutes, 45 on the reverse. Inbound Eisenhower from the Jane Addams to the old post office, almost an hour already. 41 minutes on the reverse. Inbound Stevenson, 355 to DeSable Lakeshore Drive, 49 minutes, 34 minutes. If you're headed outbound from the drive to 355, there is a disabled vehicle on the right shoulder at Pulaski. Inbound Dan Ryan, 95th to the interchange, 21 minutes. And we do have solid traffic on DeSable Lakeshore Drive, northbound between Bryn Mawr and Hollywood. An accident, the right lane is closed on 94 in Indiana westbound near the Porter County line. Stop and go traffic from exit 34, so expect that. That is a quick look at traffic and is brought to you by Sinus and Snoring MD.
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0: Coming your way next, we'll go right back to Nikki for a little taste of Nikki's deep dish.
1: Yeah, we have a scary situation, like a serious one, with one of our mix artists. I'll tell you all about that. And I will tell you, too, we called it yesterday. Do the TS billboards downtown stand for Taylor Swift or Toy Story or both? Find out next on The Mix.

0: beautiful things that I
1: want. That's Benson Boone. Good morning. It's Chris, Nikki, and Whip in the morning on The Mix.
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3: And it's brought to you by Ravinia. All right, let's start with the serious story. So Sabrina Carpenter had to get a restraining order after a deeply alarming incident with an alleged stalker. So the quote is that his pattern of stalking, trespassing, and surveillance has caused her severe and ongoing emotional distress. That's what she wrote in a declaration about it all. So this person, William Applegate, has been showing up uninvited at her home multiple times in recent weeks, tried to break into her house, refused to leave when confronted by security, and he claimed he knew her and he was expected there. And then May 23rd, he allegedly trespassed onto her neighbor's property to try to circumvent her fence, and then got to her front door already before being pushed down. He found out it was locked. He was knocking, ringing the doorbell, refused to leave until police arrested him. So, yeah, this is a serious situation. She said that he then returned less than 24 hours later and then tried to get back in. So all of this is, he said, this is not behavior of someone who stumbled upon my property by accident. This is an intentional stalking and surveillance directed at me and my residents. So, yeah, definitely.
1: How strange.
3: It's a restraining order on her place, people around her. So definitely a scary situation there for Sabrina Carpenter. And then we talked about this yesterday. So there's been these billboards kind of showing up. We have one here in the city. And it's got the logo TS in kind of a Toy Story font, but it doesn't say TS5. And then it's got these clouds that kind of look like a Taylor. So everyone's like, it's Taylor Swift. It's not Toy Story. It's Taylor Swift and Toy Story. Well, if you put your money on that, you won, because it is happening right after we said it yesterday on the show. We're like, there is this connection with this billboard. Here's all the Easter eggs. Taylor Swift has announced it herself. There's going to be an original new song called I Knew It, I Knew You. It'll be on Friday. So I Knew It, I Knew You. It's going to be released this Friday. And she said she's always dreamed of getting to write for these characters who she's adored since she was 5 years old. And she did admit as well that she got to see kind of a super early screening of this.
1: Yeah.
3: And that the minute she got home, that's what she wrote. And the other cool thing about this song, she's back with Jack Antonoff on this one.
1: Antonoff,
3: he's the longtime collaborator, has written a lot of stuff, didn't do a whole bunch of anything on the last album, and people are like, are they getting along? Are they not getting along? Well, looks like they are getting along, and there's going to be three variants, because if you're, you don't just release one if you're Taylor.
1: What are you talking about?
3: There's the original, the acoustic, and the piano, so again, look for all of these on Friday. So again, it's called I Knew It, I Knew You. Toy Story 5 will be in theaters June 19th, but we get to hear the new Taylor on Friday.
1: I know Whip's thinking it, but she's following in the footsteps of one of the greats, Sarah McLachlan from Toy Story 2. That song will make, Jesse's song will make you cry.
4: Often imitated, never duplicated. That's what I like to say about Sarah and her contributions to society.
3: And I think even T.S. knows that. She's like,
1: All
3: the dogs that lady saved, I can't even.
4: Exactly.
3: I can't.
4: That's right. Yeah. Yeah. Top that, Taylor.
3: Yeah, so she gets it. She gets it. And then it's hard saying you're a fan of Euphoria. I watch it. If you've been watching Euphoria, you know it ended.
1: Where is this going?
4: Is it a hate watch?
3: No. It's just like, it's
1: so
3: like,
1: many drugs.
3: It's like being like, I really love Requiem for a Dream. Like, it's a real bummer movie, and you're like, it's a good movie, but wow. Yeah, anyway.
4: Hit me again.
3: Yeah, exactly. Right, exactly. So Zendaya, if you've seen her all over the place regarding her character Rue and Euphoria and blah, blah, blah. But she's inspired other people, including her potential husband, Tom Holland. All right. So what's interesting, and it shows you what a good actress Zendaya is, she apparently has never really had beer. So she said Zendaya, bless her, has never been a drinker, so she's never drank beer. Tom Holland has a new non-alcoholic beer line called Beera that he's announced. And he just said that he released a line inspired by his fiance, maybe wife, we don't really know, Zendaya.
1: Right.
3: So because she wasn't a big drinker, he was like, well, let me find something I like. His mom, Nikki Holland, said, you should create something that your girl Z would like. They love, they call her Z in all these interviews.
1: And then his mom said, your girl.
3: Yeah, right, your girl. So he created a line of shandies. So they're non-alcoholic shandies with his line, Beera. And it's going to be available in lemon lime, grapefruit, elderflower, and blackberry. So yuzu.
1: I've seen his stuff at Target. I've seen the Beera stuff at
3: Target.
1: And
3: look for these shandies to be later on this month.
1: Oh, cool.
3: So these aren't out yet, but they will be. But just know if you see them in store, you're like, hey, that's Spider-Man's beer. It is Spider-Man's non-alcoholic Beera, inspired by his non-drinking wife. wife who, wow, plays exactly the opposite of that.
1: Yeah, on that show.
3: On that show. Right. So, man, all of them so talented. So keep an eye on that, again, in Target this month. And he's going to be busy because he's going to be coming up in The Odyssey with Christopher Nolan, The Odyssey.
1: Yeah, Matt Damon. Yeah.
3: And then there's the new Spider-Man where they're going to be reunited, the two of them on screen. Yeah. So look for that in July. I didn't realize that was
1: coming
3: around the corner.
1: Coming up quick, yeah.
3: All right, that's your Deep Dish brought to you by Ravinia. Come see your favorite stars under the stars this summer at Ravinia. 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
1: Oh, it's like we planned it. Look who we have here. It's Taylor Swift. We'll take you to the newsroom with Whip next on The Morning Mix.

0: yes herself, Taylor Swift. Good morning. It's Chris, Nikki, and Whip in the morning on The Mix.
1: 702, 55 degrees, higher on 75.
0: If you missed Nikki's deep dish just now, Taylor has announced, I knew it, I knew you, coming with the Toy Story 5 soundtrack. So we're going to have to wait until the movie hits theaters on the 19th.
1: We get the song this Friday.
0: Oh, we get the song Friday?
1: Yeah.
2: I heard it was country,
0: adjacent.
2: Country tinged.
0: Yeah.
2: Yeah.
0: Back to her roots.
2: Right.
0: As it were.
2: Well, it's about time. It's been a while since she's done anything like that, so she can reconnect with that, end of her audience.
0: I'm pretty sure at the beginning she just goes, come on, y'all. And that's it. You know, we'll take it. Take what
2: probably.
0: We can get.
2: Yeah. People will love it, no matter what.
0: All right, y'all. We're going into the newsroom with Whip.
2: 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A popular outdoor lounge chair sold nationwide on Amazon is being recalled because it can chop off your finger.
1: This is true.
2: Geez. The Consumer Product Safety Commission said injuries reported, there were some injuries reported. Customers are advised to destroy the chair if you have it. It's the Giantex outdoor lounge chair sold on Amazon. Giantex, I'm guessing at the pronunciation, but it's G-I-A-N-T-E-X. It says there's a pinch point where you might end up placing your fingers while adjusting it, and that poses a very serious risk. And they do say that they had one person who had the unfortunate incident of a finger being lost. They say that, again, if you do have that chair, you should just destroy it. Yeah,
0: jeez.
2: Exactly. Health officials have cleared the reopening of the Centennial Park Aquatic Center in Orland Park after it was closed over the weekend because of what turned out to be one confirmed case of E. coli involving a staff member. Original reports, that is, said there were two cases. They now say there was only one confirmed, and they never necessarily connected it to the water at the pool there. Tests of the water say they didn't show any contamination whatsoever, but they closed it for precautionary reasons over the weekend. But now it is back open today, just in time for probably your summer break.
0: Cannonball.
2: Yep, that's right. We've got another one of those graduation stunt stories. Chicago Tech Academy grad named Tyvion Campbell was at her commencement ceremony this week and performed a split and bounced up and down a couple times on stage when her name was called, much to the delight of some of the crowd, but the consternation of her principal, who was on stage ready to hand her diploma to her until this happened. Then she looked visibly annoyed and refused to give it to her. Here is the grad herself.
3: I did a pretty princess wave, did my split, got back up, and I tried to reach for my diploma, and I didn't get it. My principal, Ms. Shackelford, she told me I need to think of a way to make up for what I've done, and this was supposed to be a celebratory moment, and I made it about myself.
2: Ms. Shackelford, laying down the hammer. Campbell did graduate, will enter Georgia State University in the fall. No word on the status of her actual diploma.
1: But.
2: Yes.
1: Consternation. Whip.
0: Thank
2: you.
0: Solid,
1: I just, I've heard
2: that. I graduated.
1: That is a very, right. Like, you just sneak that right in. Yeah. Like, you know, yeah, I like that.
0: Nobody split on that one.
2: That's exactly.
1: Impressed.
2: If you see the principal's face, the exact same word will come to your mind, like consternation. She's just kind of like,
1: no,
2: what?
1: It wouldn't. It actually would. No. I mean, I love you, but no.
0: Yeah.
1: I'd be like, man, they're bummed, or wow.
0: The closest she's getting is constipation.
1: Yeah. Or pretty peed.
2: Similar look, actually.
0: Yeah. I do like the principal being like, I'm still the principal right now.
1: You're not done yet. Consternation, I like this.
2: Yeah. All right, White Sox lose in Minnesota as their 5-game winning streak was snapped. They will try again tonight. Cubs back at home against the A's at Wrigley, hoping to get a little of that good home field vibe going that they had earlier in the year. WNBA has the Sky at Washington tonight. NHL has
0: now
2: Stanley.
0: We're going to get the text.
2: No, we're.
0: Why does he put an R in there?
2: I don't know. It's one of those things. I think we did the topic one time. Words that you say wrong on purpose.
0: Yeah.
2: Something fun about saying Washington to me. I don't even know why.
0: Or consternation.
2: Well, I think that too. NHL Stanley Cup final starts tonight with Vegas at Carolina, and locally the Wolves host the Colorado Eagles in Game 3 of their Calder Cup Western Conference Finals. That series tied at a game apiece. Mixed weather, sunny mid-70s, then back to the mid-50s later. Now it is 55 with your mixed news update at 7:07.
0: A Chicago confession coming your way next. If you have ever in your life been tired at work, you've got something in common with Brian. However, he might have taken it a little too far. We'll find out what Brian did next on the Morning Mix.
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0: 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These are my confessions. It's Chicago Confessions on 101.9 The Mix.
1: Hey, good morning. It's Chris, Nikki, and Whip in the morning on The Mix. We are ready for today's Chicago Confession. We've got Brian with us today. Hi, Brian. How are you?
2: I'm great. How you doing?
1: We're all right, man. You got some trouble at work, huh? What's going on?
2: I do. So I work in an office, about, 4 to 5 people or so in the office. And we have a storage room that I have access to that, most people don't even know about. I have a daily meeting from like 2 p.m. to 3 p.m. blocked off on my calendar, but I just kind of go into that storage room and take a nap.
1: Okay. And I'm so sorry, really quick. You said, did you say 4 to 5 people or 45 people?
2: 45.
1: Oh, yeah. Okay. So a little easier to disappear.
3: I thought it was 4 to 5.
1: Right. I'm like, you can't do that. They're going to know right away. There's a guy.
3: I get it. You're in IT. You can move your mouse.
1: Right. Yeah. Okay. So 45, that's a little easier to disappear. Okay. So sorry. So you're napping in a storage room at work. Wow. What a dream.
2: Right. And so last week while I was napping, the internet happened to go down in the office and the server crashed. It was pretty bad. Apparently my boss and like several staff members were looking all over the place for me. And after my nap, I kind of casually walked back in the office as I normally do. And it was just pandemonium. I was bombarded like immediately. All the salespeople were like going out of their minds. Everybody was frantic. One coworker literally like joked around and was like, what were you sleeping in there?
3: Right. So they know you go in there to take the meeting.
1: Right, yeah. Well, there's something in there.
3: Got it.
1: Yeah.
3: Okay.
1: Oh, man.
2: Right. My boss scheduled a meeting for tomorrow at 10 a.m., and I'm kind of worried I'm going to get fired, but I can't tell him I've been sleeping on the job for the last 3 months.
1: Yeah, you got a few strikes against you here, Brian. I'm sorry. All right, so... do you know what you're going to say? Do you have anything planned? Do you have a way to work around it?
2: I've gone over several scenarios in my head. None of them really make sense.
1: Yeah.
2: I'm not quite sure I've settled on anything yet.
3: Just the vibe I'm getting from you and the fact they're openly kind of talking about how you've been doing this for a couple of months and whatever. Like, I feel like you're ready to get a different job.
1: Yeah.
3: I mean, like, that's kind of the vibe. Like, I wouldn't even say content. You're almost bored there.
4: Yeah.
3: Is that how you feel? Like, is this kind of a bigger picture thing or no, you really do love this job. You've just kind of gotten used to getting away with something.
2: Well, I enjoy my job, but I, IT can be pretty boring, unless the internet goes down.
3: Then there's a fire. Right. Yeah.
1: At the same time, I feel like, being able to take a nap every day from 2 to 3 is a pretty cake job.
4: That probably won't be in your next job.
1: Right.
4: Now, what if you just...
2: Probably not.
4: What if you just somehow said that it was like a one-time accidental thing, oh my God, I'm so sorry, and just throw yourself on the mercy of the court? Never having to admit that you do it every day.
1: Right.
4: But that one time you can't believe that, darn the luck kind of thing.
2: I'm kind of going for like I pooped my pants sort of thing.
1: Oh, or, sure. Sorry, guys. I had
4: okay.
1: Nikki's face right now. What a turn. What does Brian do now? Does he go with the oops, I crap my pants excuse? Right. Is there something more professional he should say? Should he quit altogether? 312-233-1019. What does Brian the Napper do now? He's either Brian the Napper or Brian the Crapper. That was the only two options on the table right now. What do we do now? We're going to find out next on The Morning Mix.

0: Olivia Dean, we're 40 minutes away from your next code word to see her live in New York City. Good morning. It's Chris, Nikki, and Whip in the morning on The Mix.
1: Yeah, but Brian, you know, he might miss it.
0: He might sleep through it.
1: He'd sleep through it. Oh, my gosh. Everything about him. So, Brian, so he does IT, and so there's not a lot going on. But here's the thing with IT. When there is something going on, the world is burning down.
0: Once those guys have all their systems up and running, it's kind of like, all right, cool. Until something sets the fire, I'm here. I'm available. Let me know. Yeah. Otherwise, I'm thinking about the future.
1: So he's been napping.
0: Cables. So he's been napping in a storage room that only he has access to. And then everything went down and nobody could find him. And when he finally came to and walked out, everybody was like, where have you been? We're all going to die. The world was on fire, apparently, according to him. So now his boss wants to have a one-on-one with him to figure out, well, what happened? And he's worried, am I going to get fired? What do I do? So he needs to go into that meeting with something to say. Stephanie, you're in Plainfield this morning. What's your thought on Brian and maybe getting called out for napping at work?
2: Hey, good morning. I just think if he gets a lunch hour and hasn't used his lunch for the day, he can just let his boss know he was taking his lunch.
0: That's fair. That's fair. Yeah. I guess we'd have to check back to see if 2 hours prior to his nap, if he did take his lunch also.
3: Yeah.
0: Because he said he's doing this. He has, what did he say? It's like 2 to 3 or 2:30 to 3:30. He has like a standing meeting in his calendar, he said.
1: And that's when
0: that's when he naps.
1: Right.
3: Based on his description, it doesn't sound like this is any sort of allowed off time.
1: But to your point, that could be his argument. Like, hey, I don't eat at noon. I don't do that with the rest of you guys. I chill it too.
0: Well, speaking of, Bridget, you're in Chicago. You have a different excuse, a thing that he could have been doing with that time. What would that have been?
4: Yes. So I'm saying it's still your lunch period, but it's your scheduled online therapy appointment.
0: There you go.
4: Therefore, it's HIPAA. It's HIPAA. You can't ask.
1: Oh, wow.
4: And then also your self-improvement. What boss doesn't want self-improvement in the workplace?
0: Look at that. And maybe he's in there because of all the stress this job has caused. And he's just doubling down.
3: Turn it right around on them. You know, I've been meaning to talk to you about this anyway.
0: I'm glad we have this time set aside.
1: And it just happens to conflict with the other standing meeting that he was, I can't help it.
0: So be it. Now, Benya in Buffalo Grove, you're going to go with an, oh my gosh, this is embarrassing. What's your take?
5: I would go in and my boss would ask me like where I was, I would say, I am so sorry. This is so embarrassing. I had a digestive issue.
0: What was I supposed to do, boss? Look, you don't want to go where I was and you're lucky I wasn't where you are. So there's that take. However, Carly and Carol Stream go in a complete opposite direction here. Carly, what do you think?
6: I said he is a turd. Maybe he should lose his job. He's a turd. People like that.
0: Yeah, you don't like people who take advantage of the system in this way, Carly.
3: Yeah, that's a very good point.
6: No, that makes it more challenging for everyone else to do their job. Pull your weight.
0: There you go. Pull your weight.
3: I like that.
0: Wow. Brian, if you're still there, Carly, not happy with
1: you. And if your boss is listening, when he gets to that meeting, listen here, turd.
0: Exactly. Yeah. He'd be like, oh, no. Well, Brian, good luck. We would recommend everybody do your best to stay awake at work. It's just what we've learned through what Brian has gone through here. If you have a confession that you want to share with us, whether you're a turd or not, we want to hear it. Go to WTMX.com. 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

0: Good morning. It's Chris, Nikki, and Whip in the morning on The Mix.
1: 726, 59 degrees, high around 75. It's going to be sunny tomorrow, 82 and sunny.
0: Oh, man.
1: Like looking at the 90, almost 90.
0: Hey,
2: whoa.
1: On Thursday.
0: Well, she's talking out of the side of her mouth.
2: You guys, it's almost going to be 90.
1: I have no
0: idea. On that poly market, make some bets.
1: Here we go.
2: Yeah,
1: okay.
2: That's right.
1: Eden's looks all right. Inbound Kennedy, you're here to downtown, 45 minutes. Outbound, you're looking at around 53. There is an issue, though, with the Kennedy Express lanes inbound from Montrose to Ohio. There is a disabled vehicle on the right shoulder at Armitage. And that, again, is the express lanes. Inbound Eisenhower from the Jane Addams School Post Office, almost an hour, 47 minutes if you're headed outbound. Inbound Stevenson, 355 to DeSable Lakeshore Drive, 54 minutes. So, yeah, almost an hour there. And then 32 on the reverse. Inbound Dan Ryan, 95th to the interchange, 27 minutes. On 57 from 80 to the Dan Ryan, it's about 20 minutes. We do have an accident on the right shoulder at Halsted, so slow down if you're in that area. And then we have an accident 294 southbound between 31st and Ogden. There's an accident with the left lane blocked involving SUV and sedan. So slowdowns there. And then that issue we had on 94 westbound near the Porter County line, that has been cleared, so that should be moving along. That is a quick look at traffic on The Mix.
0: All right. Thank you. Up next, we're going to go to the newsroom with Whip.
3: Yeah, I think I heard the word Ohio in there. And speaking of Ohio, why a man in the state of Ohio wanted his money back for some pizza on The Mix.
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24: 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It's Chris, Nikki, and Whip in the morning on the Mix.
1: 734, 59 degrees, high around 75.
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25: 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You may have seen this story over the weekend. A United flight had to return to Newark after it had already taken off for Spain. And they had to return to the airport in New Jersey because of a possible threat on board. That threat came in the form of one passenger's Bluetooth device. And the reason was the name that the person had given his or her Bluetooth device was, according to air traffic control, a certain four-letter word. Nobody officially has said what it was, but one other passenger told news outlets that the person had named his or her Bluetooth device Bomb.
26: Of course.
0: Yeah, dumb. Don't do that.
25: They should name it dumb. That would actually be
0: that
25: would
0: have been better. That's a better four-letter word.
1: I got a bunch. I got a couple other four-letter words.
0: Yeah. There you go.
25: Exactly.
0: You could put those in front of the word dumb.
25: Yeah. Yeah. Totally dumb.

0: stadiums, the cities.
1: You've got the man, and then you got the Bears,
0: right?
1: And then you got the cities,
0: and even the Pope got involved.
1: And then you got that's what I'm saying.
0: Yeah, it's a lot.
1: I don't know.
0: It's like a lot to take on.
1: It's a way to get dudes to watch the Hallmark Channel.
0: Yeah, I don't know if Hallmark has the budget. I'm worried.
2: I think even the dudes turned this one off a couple hours ago. Like, come on, is the story ever going to move forward in any way, shape, or form? The twists and turns, eventually you just pick something.
0: I won't believe them. Even they could build the whole stadium in Arlington Heights, physically build it.
2: Totally.
0: Until I see Caleb Williams snapping the ball, then I'm not going to trust that it's real.
2: Agreed. And finally, an Ohio man recently went accidentally TikTok viral after going up to a counter at a pizza joint in Ohio and demanding a refund because his pizza did not have the proper seasoning on it. The worker explained to him, we don't automatically put seasoning on the pizza because that would be extra, and you didn't ask for it in the first place. That would all have been fine, except the guy had already eaten all his pizza and then complained and then wanted his money back. Mm-hmm. The woman behind the counter was understandably a little peeved at the request, and she basically told him, get out of here. The man was refused a refund and said, I would like to call the police, please. So she handed him the phone. He called 911. I'm sure they laughed at him.
0: Right.
2: The guy's friend later said, please forgive him. He was drunk.
1: Yeah. Also, what is the seasoning?
0: Right. I was about to say, is the pizza in Ohio so bad? It's got to be so bad.
1: And I mean, I'm just like, I imagine like oregano. Like, they don't charge for that normally. So like, what could this be?
0: I think that they're just putting tomatoes, cheese on bread. And probably. Going, if you want any flavor. Right.
1: Or is he just that drunk where he means like pepperoni?
2: It's a great
1: It's calling
2: question.
1: That right. seasoning.
0: Or just pepper? Like the red pepper flakes, maybe?
1: I'm intrigued.
0: Hot honey?
2: Whatever it was good enough to eat the whole thing.
0: What a butt.
2: Sports Sox lost in Minnesota. Their 5-game win streak was snapped. They'll try again tonight. Cubs home against the A's at Wrigley tonight. WNBA, it's the Sky at Washington. Stanley Cup final starts with Vegas at Carolina. Locally, the Wolves at the Allstate will host Colorado in Game 3 of the Calder Cup Western Conference Finals with a series tied at 1 game apiece. Mix weather, sunny, mid-70s for a high, back to the mid-50s tonight. 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
0: Something happens at weddings in movies quite regularly, but has it ever actually happened in real life? What is that thing? We're going to find out, and maybe you have witnessed it. That'll be next after Sabrina Carpenter on The Morning Mix.

0: Good morning. It's Chris, Nikki, and Whip in the morning on The Mix.
1: 741, 59 degrees, high around 75.
0: Wedding season's upon us. My wife and I are going to a wedding this weekend. My cousin Will and his fiancée, Brittany, are getting married. We're excited. We're going to Stevensville, Michigan, Nikki.
1: Oh, yeah, yeah.
0: I need all of your everything.
1: Yeah, I've got some places for you to stop.
0: I got a sentence in here somewhere.
1: Yeah, I was mid-drink when you asked me that.
0: Water, for the record. He doesn't hit a martini till 8:30.
1: Whatever you think it is fine.
0: It doesn't matter. This happens in movies all the time. I've never seen it in real life myself. The moment in the wedding when someone objects.
2: Oh.
0: Does this happen in real life?
2: Yeah.
0: This conversation was spurned on the internet, and someone claims, at the age of 18, I've already seen a wild one. One comment. I'm at a wedding, and a guy inside the congregation stood up and said, I object! I object! I should have fought harder for her when I had the chance.
1: See, I'm so cynical, no way this is real.
0: No way this is real, right?
2: Yeah.
0: They claim the bride turned and said, thank you for saying that finally, but I'm exactly where I'm supposed to be.
2: Yeah.
0: And they got married and all's well.
1: Remember there was that whole video last year of like the woman giving the speech? Do you remember this? Like during the reception?
0: And, yes.
1: And she was like, I've always... And then we found out later it was totally staged.
0: They were hired to do it so that the wedding could have a quote viral moment, which is beyond sad.
2: Right. Very.
0: Especially with how much you already pay for a wedding.
1: Right. So like if this really happens, I'd love to know.
0: Have any of you ever witnessed someone object at a wedding? Even if they just stood up and said, I disagree with this. They objected. And I mean at the wedding. It's not at the bachelorette party they were complaining about him or the rehearsal dinner or something. I mean at the wedding, you're all there. She's in white. He's in whatever it is. And somebody's like, I object.
1: I would love an objection. Or if we don't get one of those, a no-show.
0: No-show.
1: I've always, like, where everyone's there. Right. Church is packed and no-show.
2: Cold feet.
1: Right.
0: So I guess we'll just all have dinner now.
1: Yeah, right.
0: Thank you for coming. 312-233-1019. The wedding objection or the no-show. Next on The Morning Mix. Elizabeth Taylor. Speaking of weddings.

0: to talk weddings with a woman who's about to get married, singing about a woman who got married a lot.
1: Yeah, so
0: there's pretty crazy.
1: A lot of objection times.
0: A lot of those.
1: With those Elizabeth Taylor weddings. Are you there? One, two, no. Uh-huh. Objection to this one? No. A couple more on the way.
0: Yeah. I object to the one 3 ago.
2: Yeah.
1: What? Yeah.
2: Somebody probably should have.
1: Or the same
2: guy. How much they ended.
1: Same guy twice. You
2: yeah,
1: know?
2: Right, yeah. Yeah, exactly. Richard Burton.
1: Yeah.
0: Good morning. It's Chris, Nikki, and Whip in the morning on The Mix. We see it in movies. We see it in TV shows. None of us have ever seen it in real life. I feel like probably between the four of us, I mean, Emma right now is hot and heavy in the world of friends getting married. Yep. She's got like 3, 4, 5 weddings a summer.
2: Yeah.
0: We're going to a wedding this weekend. We've probably been to 50 weddings if we added them all up between all four of us.
2: I mean,
0: none of us have ever seen anybody go, I object.
1: Yep.
0: She's a hussy. No one's ever said that.
1: I've never seen no one no-show. Like, everyone's always shown up when they're supposed to be there.
0: So everything's pretty much gone on.
2: Yeah.
0: You know, not all the marriages are still married, but still, that's down the line. That's not why we're here.
2: Different story.
0: Have you ever seen the objection? Enter David from Oak Park. Hello, David.
3: Good morning.
0: You had an interruption. Was it your wedding or one you were a guest at?
3: No, I wasn't a guest. I'm a clergy person, and I was the celebrant for the wedding.
0: Oh, my goodness. Okay, great. And what happened?
3: So I'm standing up at the altar, bride and groom facing me. Everyone's facing me. The back doors of the church open, and I just thought, there's trouble. This lady comes sauntering in and then starts using very foul language, including the F word.
0: Whoa.
3: Accusing the bride. Yeah, it was amazing. Sad, but shocking.
0: Yeah, right.
3: And interrupted the service. Now, the couple had already exchanged their vows just before this happened, but she interrupted the whole service.
0: Whoa.
3: And the bride was stunned, and she fainted. And the woman just kept shouting obscenities, accusing the bride of breaking up her relationship with the groom. And the 6 groomsmen literally had to pick her up and carry her out.
0: Oh, my good. So now you're kind of the person in charge at this moment. I mean, you're in charge of the whole room. Did you tell them to get her out of here, or were you kind of just shocked and they just acted?
3: No, I was stunned.
0: Yeah.
3: But then I told them, please take her out, because she was just wild.
1: Yeah.
0: And then once the bride kind of...
3: That doesn't happen very often.
1: I hope not.
0: No, not... Now, once the bride came to, did you continue the wedding and did they get married?
3: Oh, yeah. Yeah. Okay. I mean, you know, we had to take a little time to kind of regroup and catch our... Everyone had to catch their breath.
0: Wow.
3: And then we proceeded.
0: Unbelievable.
3: Yeah, my biggest regret of the whole thing is this was before people were doing a lot of videotaping of weddings.
0: Yeah.
3: So it wasn't videotaped.
0: You'd be viral. You'd be the guy.
3: You'd
0: be on the Today Show.
3: Been viral.
0: Yeah, absolutely. Well, thank you so much for sharing that. That's unbelievable.
1: Wow.
3: Yeah, it is an unbelievable story. And when I heard this, I thought, I've got to call.
0: Yeah, you do. Well, thank you for calling.
1: And we want to reward you for calling and sharing this. Crazy. You had fainting. You had objections.
0: Yeah,
1: you had
0: very
1: swears.
0: Foul
1: you
0: language.
1: Had it all. Yeah. So you deserve this. $100 gift certificate is yours. Go enjoy dinner at Lil Baba Reba on us. It's the little sister of Cafe Baba Ruba. It's delicious on River North.
0: Thanks for listening, David. Thanks for calling us this morning.
3: Fantastic. Thank you. Okay.
0: All right. Stay right there. We'll get all of your info. That is unbelievable. I didn't know we'd get a clergy person. I mean,
2: they see more weddings than anybody.
0: That's what I mean. But he only has one of these stories.
2: Yeah.
0: So it's not like this happens all the time.
1: But I mean, like, seriously, he had it all.
0: How many of us right now are wishing we'd been at that wedding?
2: No, you know, kidding.
0: Like, you don't want it to be anybody you're close to. Like, maybe you're a plus one of a college friend, and you're just, wow, that'd be great.
2: You're trying not to laugh either, because I'm sure it's very stressful for the people who were involved, but you're kind of like, oh my God.
0: The second he used the word saunter, when he said the doors flew open and she sauntered in, I'm like, no. She's got a clause in her, and everything's about to go bad. Unreal. We will look at the roads next. It's the weekend on The Morning Mix.

0: We just heard from David, who's a clergyman. We wanted to know if anyone had ever seen a wedding have an objection, and boy, did he have an amazing story. If for some reason you missed it, you got to catch it after the show on the Morning Mix podcast. We got a woman sauntering in. He didn't say she was drunk, but she sounded like 7-6 White Claws deep, I think. Well, so go check that out. But a 773 texted us, "I am absolutely gagged." And I Googled it, and that means she was shocked. Yeah. All right, good morning. It's crazy. Wild times. We're going to get a look at the roads. Let's see what's happening out there.
1: Inbound Eden's Lake Hook to Montrose, 21-26 on the reverse. Inbound Kennedy O'Hare to downtown, 55 minutes. There is an accident with the left lane blocked at Diversey. If you're on the outbound Kennedy going from the Bird Interchange to O'Hare, it's about the same, almost an hour. Inbound Eisenhower from the Jane Addams Field Post Office, just over an hour. If you're on the outbound Eisenhower, it's about 52. Inbound Stevenson, 355 to DeSable Lakeshore Drive, 54 minutes. 35 minutes if you're headed from DeSable Lakeshore Drive to 355. Inbound Dan Ryan, 95th to the interchange at 28 minutes. 57 inbound at Halstead. We have an accident on the right shoulder there. And then 57 southbound before exit 342, Vollmer Road, there is a vehicle fire. So stop and go traffic from 80. So slow down and be careful in that area. We also have an accident on 294 southbound between the Eisenhower and before Ogden. There's a left lane blocked accident there. And it looks like that's about it. We do have the road. We're continuing on 53 northbound between Eisenhower and Northwest, southbound between Rand and Algonquin. That's a quick look at traffic on the mix.
0: Really filling in the traffic bingo card this morning. We got construction. Vehicle, we got fire. Cars on fire.
1: Yeah.
0: It's fun.
1: Yeah.
0: All right. Up next, we're going to have your code word for you to qualify to go to New York City to see Olivia Dean live in Madison Square Garden. And we'll go to the newsroom with Whip.
2: Another very expensive art piece has been stolen from a museum in France, but this one is easily replaced. 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
0: That's right. 8 a.m., 10 a.m., noon, 2, and 5. We have your code words to qualify to go off to New York City to see Olivia Dean at Madison Square Garden live. 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
0: Boom. 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And now we're going to the newsroom with Whip.
2: Yeah, more on art coming up in a second. I'm excited about this one. 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A loud boom was heard in the skies above Boston and surrounding areas at a Saturday afternoon. Could be heard across a wide range of New England. And what it ended up being was a meteor, according to NASA. There is some dash cam video of a streak of light going across the sky and that kind of thing. But most people just heard these sounds, which shook houses. One lady compared it to what an earthquake must feel like.
0: Wow.
2: There is audio of it. It's not great. Like I was going to play it, but it's not great. It's sort of the background, but it's like, boom, boom, you know, really startling sounding booms. And what it was a meteor traveling 75,000 miles per hour, breaking up in the sky about 40 miles over northeast Massachusetts and southeast New Hampshire. The energy released at breakup, I thought this was an interesting fact from NASA, is estimated to be equivalent to about 300 tons of TNT, which is why you heard the boom.
14: So did we know about this and they just didn't tell people, or do you think that caught them off guard? I saw that story too, and I'm like, how did this not?
0: Yeah.
14: You know what I mean? Like, for as much as we
0: in every movie, they know it's coming.
14: Right.
0: Months out.
2: Yes. This is why, unfortunately, our science correspondent only comes on Thursdays.
0: Oh.
14: Yeah. Well, yeah, because they're lazy.
2: Yeah, well, it's totally not.
0: Just like those scientists.
2: I wish I knew.
14: No, but I mean, because I saw that question. No one has addressed that. And that's when I saw the story. I'm like, is it just they didn't want people to freak out and they kind of knew it was going to just break up? Or was it they were
0: Boston.
14: Like, whoa, you know?
0: They're probably, we'll be fine. Yeah. It's going to be wicked loud, but, you know, whatever.
22: Great question. Yeah.
14: How you like them booms?
0: Hey, Mikey, get him in the house.
2: Now, Massachusetts, that's where Boston is. Interesting to note that our next story is about the top 10 states with the highest incomes. And Illinois is number 9, just ahead of Massachusetts.
0: Hey!
2: Those guys you were just talking
0: that's
2: like.
0: That's right.
2: Yep. We in Illinois, that is, are only behind in reverse order here. Minnesota, Colorado, Utah, Connecticut, Washington, New Jersey, New York, and in first place among highest incomes, Virginia.
0: Yeah.
2: Kind of ironically, another state with Virginia in the name is all the way at the bottom. Not even 50th. We're talking 51st because they include D.C. in here, too. West Virginia coming in last place among places with high earners.
0: Take me home. Nah, I'm good.
2: Yeah. And apparently... Going the other way. And finally, a famous art piece worth more than $6 million was stolen from the Centre Pompidou Metz Museum in France over the weekend. No way I'm saying that close to correctly.
0: You're saying it's more fun than I think they normally do.
2: Pompidou Metz.
14: I want pomfrites now.
0: Yeah,
2: yes,
0: so do I.
2: Yes.
0: Yeah.
2: Well, you're going to have to settle for a banana. The piece is called The Comedian.
0: No.
2: You might have seen it. It's a banana duct taped to a wall. Yeah. That's the art installation. And yes, they paid $6.2 million for it.
0: Oh.
2: Somebody stole the banana. But I'm not kidding. I couldn't make this up. Now, instead of putting out a massive manhunt and an all points bulletin out for the work, they just got a new banana.
14: Yes!
0: 19 cents later.
2: And they taped it up there.
0: Of course they did.
14: I was hoping you were going to say that.
2: That's exactly what happened.
14: I'm so glad you said that.
0: Now, the banana would just... I got to think the original banana, if it is the original banana, is just rotten. So I wonder if they replace the banana a lot and they're just letting us not...
14: You got to buy a bunch, just keep them there.
0: Right.
14: You know, in case this thing gets stolen.
0: You never know. Yeah. Then you go in the bag, Bob ate all the bananas.
2: Like,
0: what are we doing?
2: About a year ago, something similar happened when somebody decided to eat the banana.
0: Right.
2: Right there in the museum.
0: I was hungry.
2: I would be afraid myself that they put some sort of chemical agent on the banana to keep it not from going bad. And then
0: rotten,
2: if you ate it, you might die. But apparently not.
14: But whoever stole it, even what are you going to do? Like, you guys, this is the banana.
2: This is the one.
14: Oh, yeah, exactly.
2: Jean-Paul. Good one.
14: Go have another smoke in the back and tell your jokes.
0: So many cigarettes, they got hungry.
2: Moving to sports, Sox lost in Minnesota last night. The 5-game winning streak was snapped. They will try again tonight. Cubs back at home against the A's at Wrigley tonight. WNBA has the Sky at Washington. NHL Stanley Cup final starts tonight with Vegas. Vegas and Carolina. Locally, the Wolves will host the Colorado Eagles in Game 3 of their Calder Cup Western Conference Finals. The series tied at a game apiece. Mix weather, sunny high in the mid-70s, then back to the mid-50s later. Right now, 59 with your Mix News update at 8:08.
4: I know we were just talking France, but Nikki's $1,000 Minute is coming up next. And we are going to the Germany. And I hope you're ready to answer fast and win big. That's next on the Morning Mix.

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1: Hi, good morning. It's Chris, Nikki, and Whip in the morning on The Mix. Is this Mary Jane?
2: Yeah, hi, guys.
3: Hello, hi. Hello. So which song do you always get? So I have to tell you, in my house right now, my son is constantly singing Rick James, I Love You, Mary Jane.
1: Exactly.
2: I got Last Dance with Mary Jane. Yeah, that's what I mean.
3: You really have quite a library to choose from.
1: It's really impressive.
2: Yeah, I'm cool.
1: Are you excited to take on Nikki's $1,000 Minute?
2: Oh, my gosh, I'm so dying of anxiety over here.
1: Oh, don't die, because that'll really, I don't know how our ratings would do.
3: Yeah.
1: I will say this. We have $1,000 here that we'd love to give to you. Have you heard us play before?
2: Yes, all the time.
1: So here's how we play.
2: Yes, we are.
1: We got the 10 questions. You have the 60 seconds to get them all correct. I'll have the clock going for you. Whatever you say first is your answer. But if you say pass, you can pass as many times as you want. We go back to those ones at the end with any leftover time, okay?
2: Okay.
1: All right. Nikki's got 10 tailored for Mary Jane questions. Here we go. In 3, 2, 1, go.
3: What baseball movie features the line, if you build it, they will come. He will come.
2: Field of Dreams.
3: Which German food is a type of sausage often served with mustard?
2: Pass.
3: What era marked the switch from agricultural practices to the industrial practices?
2: Oh my gosh.
3: What U.S. state is known as the Sunshine State?
2: Florida.
3: Cillian Murphy is a 1900 mob boss in Birmingham, England, in what streaming service show?
2: Pass.
3: What is pencil lead actually made of? It's not lead.
2: Graphite.
3: Who sang Call Me Maybe?
2: Katy Perry.
3: How many players are on a volleyball team on the court? How many players are on the court?
2: Shoot, 14.
3: A pandemonium is a group of what type of animal?
2: Pass.
3: The sky deck is on the 103rd floor of what building? The sky deck is on 100.
2: Oh, there's the Willis Tower.
1: Okay. We'll give that to you.
4: All right, that is a very solid 4 correct.
1: Okay, great.
2: Oh, man.
1: But you had a few passes in there. We'll give you a chance to guess again.
3: And, okay. But I liked what you did. You were somebody you could tell you were on the fence, and you're like, I'm just going to go with it. And I think sometimes you got to do that. Yeah.
4: Have to.
1: Let's recap, all right? What baseball movie features the line, if you build it, they will come? Field of Dreams was correct. Which German food is a type of sausage often served with mustard?
2: I don't know.
1: You're not going to get a hot dog. Nope. You're not going to have the Italian or the Polish.
3: In Wisconsin.
1: So let me have the.
3: They're big fans in Wisconsin.
1: They look gross raw. They're kind of white.
2: Bratwurst.
1: There we go.
3: You got it. All
1: right.
3: This next one has a clue in it. So
1: it does. Yeah. Mm. Which era marked a switch from agricultural practices to industrial practices?
2: The industrial era.
3: The industrial revolution. Trains and stuff.
1: You knew the Sunshine State was Florida. Way to go. Cillian Murphy plays a 1900 mob boss in Birmingham, England, in what streaming service show? Any idea?
2: Oh, heck no.
1: Okay.
3: Peaky Blinders.
1: Yes.
3: Yep.
1: Pencil lead ain't lead at all. It's graphite. You knew that one. Who sang Call Me Maybe? You went with Katy Perry. Great guess. It's not Katy Perry, though. It's Carly Rae Jepsen.
3: Yep.
1: How many players were on a volleyball team on the court? You went with 14.
3: So it's on the court. So how many out of a team, how many volleyball players actually play on the court?
2: Oh, I have no idea. 7.
3: Close. 6.
1: Yeah, you were 1 off. A pandemonium is a group of what animal? You want to take a guess? Pandemonium.
2: Geese?
1: Close.
4: Good guess.
1: It's a fowl. You are correct. No, parrot. The answer was parrot.
2: Oh, parrot. Yeah. Sounded like a bird.
1: And finally, the sky deck is on the 103rd floor of Sears Tower. You nailed that one. Or Willis Tower, but we would prefer you said Sears. But you got it right. Way to go.
4: Yeah.
1: Hey, that was a blast. You did a really great job. Thanks for taking on Nikki's $1,000 Minute.
2: Thank you so much, guys. You have a good day.
1: Oh, you too.
3: Great talking to you.
1: Way to go.
2: Me too.
1: That's
2: love
1: Nick.
2: You guys.
1: Oh, I'll love you right back. Thanks, Mary Jane.
3: Love you, Mary Jane.
4: In the words of Rick James.
3: There we go.
1: She had it all. Holy cow. Well, that's Nikki's $1,000 Minute. 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

0: Somber there. Good morning. It's Chris, Nikki, and Whip in the morning on The Mix.
1: Yeah, it's going to be a beautiful day. It's funny because like last weekend, my aunt came in to stay with us. This is when people come visit again.
0: 100%.
2: I was thinking of coming to Chicago.
1: I was thinking of coming here. Yeah. 75 and sunny. Tomorrow, 82 and sunny. Yeah.
0: I was just saying to Nikki off the air, these are the days I wish we lived a little closer to the lake. I mean, it's like I could ride my bike there, but it's like 3 miles down Fullerton where I'm like, I don't think I want to do that.
2: No.
1: And then in February, you're like, guys, we still live here.
0: Yeah.
1: Anyone want to visit?
0: I'm like, oh, man, I'm glad we live far from the lake. Well, good morning. Good morning. It is already June 2nd. I feel like out of nowhere, boom, it's June 2nd. We're 18 days away, by my math, from June 20th. Which will be the Morning Mix Diaper Drive. And we are very excited this year. We'll be at the Walmart in Glen Ellen on Saturday, June 20th from 9 a.m. to 1 p.m. collecting diapers with Huggies for Share Our Spare here in Chicago. And they're going to hand these diapers out to families throughout the Chicagoland area who need more diapers, who need help. 1 in 2 families are struggling with affording diapers and having diapers for their family, for their children. Huggies, they're part of the National Diaper Bank Network. They wanted to get involved. We said, hey, we're doing this diaper drive. Let's do it. And we're excited.
1: Yeah, it's awesome. Can we figure out, was it Windy City Jeep or something?
0: Yeah, Windy City Jeep. They came out last year.
1: Yeah. Mm-hmm.
0: Hoping we see those folks again.
1: Yeah, if you're part of that, come back out. That was so fun. Yeah, so many Jeeps. So I started crying.
2: They just came on their own.
0: Yeah, right.
2: And they just showed up.
0: I'll tell you what, if you're in any kind of a group, if you're in like a Lions Club, you're in a Moose Lodge, get your group together and come collect some diapers and bring them out to us, because we got to pack a truck with diapers so we can help. Huggies will match every diaper donated up to $250,000. And we figured if there's any reason you can't remember all of that, we'll just put it in a song and hopefully that'll help you remember all the details.
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Lady Gaga now. 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

0: Lady Gaga, that's what our 8-month-old sounds like now. She'll just be like, Gaga, go, Gaga. I'm like, yeah, what's up, kid?
1: Good morning. Man.
0: Yeah, it's nice. Yeah, it's Chris, Nikki, and Whip in the morning on the mix. Record it. You could have a hit on your hands.
2: Hits are made.
0: Yeah, watch out. Yeah.
2: Inbound Eden's Lakewood to Montrose, 21 minutes, 24 on the reverse. Inbound Kennedy, O'Hare to downtown, 52 minutes. We have two issues. We have an accident with the left lane blocked at Diversey, and then we have an accident with the right lane blocked at Ogden. So avoid those. Outbound Kennedy from the Burn Interchange to O'Hare, accident with the left lane blocked at Harlem. So lots of problems on the Kennedy. That's about an hour, by the way, if you're on the outbound on Kennedy there. Inbound Eisenhower from the Jane Addams Post Office, just over an hour, 48 minutes on the reverse. Inbound Stevenson, 355 to DeSable Lakeshore Drive, almost an hour, 31 if you're headed the other way. Inbound Dan Ryan, 95th to the interchange, 33 minutes. Major problem on 57 because of that vehicle fire we mentioned earlier. So 57 southbound before Vollmer Road. Two right lanes are blocked. There is a vehicle fire, solid traffic from I-80. And traffic is passing by the scene on the shoulder. So that's what's causing some slowdown. So at least a half an hour delay because of that vehicle fire in that area. Veterans Memorial, 355 northbound between International Parkway and Boughton Road. It looks like there's an accident there with the left lane blocked. And that's it. That's a quick look at traffic on the mix.
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0: Good morning. It's Chris, Nikki, and Whip in the morning on the mix.
2: 835, 63 degrees already. High around 75.
0: All right, let's fly to the newsroom with Whip.
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2: Oh, no, that's
20: Detroit-style deep dish cheese bread.

0: saying they will finalize their evaluation of both Arlington Heights and Hammond and remain on the late spring, early summer timeline that they have previously communicated. Also, they will provide an update when they have a decision to share. That's pretty much an exact quote from them. So at this point, I think that's all the attention we need to give.
1: No,
0: that.
1: I want more. Putting you on the spot because you guys both have skin in the game.
0: Oh.
1: If you had to guess where it ends up, no feeling, no emotion. You're just gut feeling. Where do they end up?
2: St. Louis.
0: Toronto.
2: At this point. No, my heart of hearts does believe Arlington Heights. I do think they'll end up in Arlington Heights.
0: Yeah, I really guess. I still think so, too, but I don't really know how anymore.
2: Right.
0: And I don't really know.
1: No, it's, again, no emotion, no facts.
0: If you think we know anything behind the scenes.
1: I know.
2: We sure don't.
0: Yeah, I'm saying to the listeners, like, somehow you might think, they work on the radio. They know. No, we don't know anything more than anybody else.
2: We generally know less than you
0: probably
2: about everything.
0: Less. Yeah,
2: whatever you know about anything, we know less.
3: They know so little.
0: We know so little.
2: It's crazy.
0: So little.
2: It's shocking how small of information I know.
0: I think the mayor of Arlington Heights and his family listen to our show.
2: They do.
0: In fact, his daughter taught my son. And I believe you're personal friends with him from a few events you've
2: done. Not personal friends.
0: All right.
2: I've met him at a couple dinners that I've hosted.
0: Personal friends as far as I
2: MC.
0: Know.
1: And
0: I
1: still know Scott.
0: Yeah, I think he lives two blocks away from me. And we still don't know anything. I'm pretty sure. I've often wondered, should I just like go knock on his door and ask him? But I've never done that. I'm positive I know people that he knows, and yet we know nothing.
2: We know nothing.
1: I'm so glad I asked that.
2: Yes. The only thing I know is that my dad bought a van that he plans to cart people to and from and pay parking at his office.
1: Oh.
2: And he's like, nah, I just gotta wait.
0: Yeah, just wait it out. Wait it out.
2: Just wait.
0: I mean, if he carts people to Hammond, it'll probably be, you can charge more.
2: Well, then he'll do dental exams on the way. That's what he'll do. He'll check your teeth on your way.
0: Van.
2: Yeah, it's like, hey, two birds, one stone.
0: A whole new
1: and
0: concept.
1: Then you can bring back gas and smoke some booze and stuff too. You know what I mean?
2: Nikki, we can't have it all. Okay? You can't have it all.
0: The smoking mobile dental van to the Bears game.
2: That's right. That's what it's going to be.
1: Yeah, you need business. Yeah.
2: Hey, no candy, though. No candy.
0: Opportunity.
2: No candy.
0: One of a kind. Only game in town. All right. Sox lose at Minnesota. Did I promise something
2: I
0: haven't mentioned?
2: Someone just texted. No. Guys, this is all smoke and mirrors. The Bears are going to be in Arlington Heights. But what is the smoke and mirrors hiding? What are they hiding?
0: Listen, if it was some smoke bomb didn't fire off and some mirror like was backwards.
2: Shattered. Right.
0: Because this is not part of the plan.
2: Right. Because the smoke and mirrors would
0: tell you.
2: They would hide the pretty lady in the box and she would jump out.
1: Only smoke and mirrors are across the border in Indiana where they're cheap.
2: And it's just Nikki looking at herself smoking in the mirror.
0: Yeah. Yeah. I mean, there may be some smoke and mirrors to it, but I don't think this nonsense is part of anybody's plan.
2: They're wishing for smoke and mirrors.
0: Yeah.
2: They're like, man.
0: Yeah. All right. Okay, we'll move on. White Sox lose last night in Minnesota. They try again tonight. Cubs back home against the A's at Wrigley tonight. Mm-hmm. WNBA has the Sky at Washington. NHL Stanley Cup Finals start tonight with Vegas at Carolina. Locally, the Wolves host the Colorado Eagles in Game 3 of the Calder Cup Western Conference Finals. That series tied at a game apiece. Mixed weather, sunny, high in the mid-70s, back down to the mid-50s later. And right now, 63 with your mixed news update at 840.
2: An accident so lame you're embarrassed to even tell people what happened next on the Morning Mix.
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0: Good morning. It's Chris, Nikki, and Whip in the morning on The Mix.
1: Yes, it's going to be a beautiful day. High around 75, currently 63 at O'Hare.
0: No matter where the Bears Stadium is, Indiana, Arlington Heights, there's going to be a big parking lot there. If I said to you, Nikki, right now, how many parking spaces, roughly, exist in the United States?
1: Oh, my God.
0: We have the number. We have the number. They did. Somebody figured it out. How many parking spaces?
1: Oh, in the I have no idea. 350 million.
0: Okay. Whip.
2: Is this including street parking where, you know, any length of a car would count as a space unless it's illegal? I am sorry to put you back on the spot.
0: It just says parking spaces in the United States. Yeah, no. That's all it says.
2: All right.
0: So say yes. So I'll say yes.
2: Okay. Oh, my God. I'm going to go with 50 million.
0: You guys are unbelievably low.
2: Really?
0: It is embarrassing how low the two of you are.
1: 2 billion?
0: 2 billion is exactly right. 2 billion with a B parking spaces in the U.S. That's why so many accidents happen in parking lots. That and distracted driving. It's a numbers game. There are so many parking spaces. People are backing out. They're pulling through. They're cutting across. Accident, accident, accident. And when people are in parking lots, according to this, they're more likely to be looking down at their phone because they're looking at their maps. They're trying to figure out, wait, is it a left or a right? Where is this place? They're pulling up the app for the store. They're about to walk out. Hang on, I got to log into my thing. And they think, well, I'm not driving very fast. So what's the big deal, right?
2: That's true.
0: Who among us right now, you are willing to admit, you had the lamest accident. You had the lamest. It's the lamest. This was not like a high speed. You were cutting across. And you're like, oh, my God. No. You hit that dumb yellow pole that they have in some parking lot.
1: Yep.
0: You drove over the cone and it ripped open your muffler.
1: Or, you didn't realize that the curb, the cement thing when you tried to pull through.
0: Right.
1: Yeah. Have you ever almost done that? Like, you think you're going to, right out.
0: Yeah, and then you get your mom's car horsed on it, and then your four friends have to get out of the car and rock it until you can pull it off. And then you're so scared your parents are going to actually murder you that you just drive the car home, park it in the garage, and act like you had never taken it at all. Only to tell them 2 years later after everything's okay.
1: Whoever would do that would be so dumb.
0: That guy loves Taco Bell, though, because that's where it happened. The Taco Bell on Rand Road.
2: Fantastic.
0: That's the one.
2: I was going to say, it's a fantastic hypothetical story you just came up with on the spot, like right there.
0: Pretty crazy.
2: Yeah.
0: The lamest accident, but it cost you the most money. You thought, ow, this is no big deal, right? Only to learn that you had just torn the entire undercarriage out of the bottom of your Ford Explorer. I thought I could explore in this thing. I didn't know. I can't drive through a parking lot. Your lame accident cost you a lot. 312-233-1019. We'll find out next on The Morning Mix.

0: Taylor Swift. Good morning. It's Chris, Nikki, and Whip in the morning on The Mix.
1: And we've got a lot of embarrassing accidents.
0: They say most accidents happen in parking lots because there are over 2 billion parking spaces in the United States. People are more distracted in parking lots. They're looking at their phone. They're paying attention to other stuff going on in the parking lot. They're not looking at what you're doing. They're driving too fast. They're driving too slow. They're cutting across.
1: Our kids, buckle up. You guys all buckle up. Put the snacks down. I mean, there's a million things. So, yeah.
0: You never know when it's going to happen, but it's not this accident. It's not the... No, it's like you back out of thing. Ding. What did I just hit? $10 million. What is that? Damage. What did I do? What did I hit? These small little accidents in the parking lot, it's your lame accident, but it cost you a lot. Hi, Jess. Good morning. You're in Berwyn. And what happened?
2: So I was in one of the underground parking lots downtown, and there was no other cars, like, around me or anything. I was backing out of my parking spot, and I backed into one of the big support beams because I was distracted because there was 2 people doing it in a van.
1: Oh, that's not fair.
3: That's their fault.
0: That's not your fault.
1: That's distracting.
0: I hope you did not go a knocking, is all I hope. Hang on right there, Jess. Backed into the pillar in the parking garage. You know them. If you've ever been in a downtown parking garage and you go underneath a building, they've got just these massive cement pillars.
1: Yeah. Well, it's because Jess didn't know where to look.
0: Right. I guess my only choice is to crash.
3: I ripped a mirror off my car once doing that, but there was no one doing it in a van near me that I know of.
0: I was going to say, were you the guy doing it or the guy backing
3: just
0: out?
3: Bad driving.
0: Oh, my gosh. Hi, Laura. You're in Wheaton. What was the lame accident?
4: I was driving down the highway going up to Thanksgiving in Michigan, and a pickle bucket came out of nowhere. My choice was hit the pickle bucket or cause a major accident. I hit the pickle bucket. It got lodged under my car by my front passenger wheel. Had to pull over, call AAA. They came and got it out for me.
0: Oh, my God. Now, is this like a big bucket like I'd see at Home Depot, one of those big orange ones type of bucket?
4: Exactly.
0: Okay, got it. I didn't know that was a pickle bucket.
1: Yeah, me either.
0: That's crazy.
3: So it wasn't full of pickles?
0: Were there any pickles, Laura?
4: God, it wasn't full of pickles.
0: No pickles then. Hey, that'd be nice. At least you have a snack while
1: you're sitting there. You're sitting there and you're just picking them up and eating them.
0: Then the guy pulls up. You're like, sorry, man. I know this is kind of a big deal. Thank you. Thank you for that one. It's a pickle joke. You can use that today.
3: Yes.
0: Hi, Laura. You're in North Aurora. What was your lame accident?
5: My husband and I were headed home, and he pulled into the driveway first and in a different vehicle, obviously. And as I went to back in, what I did not realize is my husband decided to stop in the driveway. So as I backed in, I was looking out the opposite window or mirror and did not see he had stopped. So hit him in our own driveway.
0: Yeah, you hit each other's car in your own driveway. I got to be honest with you. Sounds like that was his fault. He wasn't supposed to stop there. He should have kept going, and he didn't. But, boy, if you want an accident at home, look no further than Monica in Orland Park. Monica, I got to be honest with you. This is pretty lame. What'd you do twice?
5: Oh, my gosh. This is, like, the most embarrassing thing, and I felt like an idiot. So what I did twice was my rear passenger door was open in my garage, and I backed out like that. And I hit the shelf and, you know, like, the part of the garage door.
0: You bent the door back?
5: I did it twice in 2 different cars.
0: That's 2 different cars twice.
1: So you did it once, and you're like, oh, okay, well, I'll never do that again. Yeah.
0: How much would that cost you?
5: Luckily, the first time, our regular mechanic was able to just bend it so the door closed. And the second time, I had to go to a body shop and pay, I don't remember, I think it was about $2,000.
0: Yeah. There it is.
1: Why was the door open? Like, are you waiting for kids to get out? Are you loading? Like, what's happening that's got you so... distracted.
5: Okay, so I show dogs, and my dog's crate is in that side.
1: Oh.
5: And I've forgotten, like, putting her in or out.
0: Yep. Okay. Oh, Monica. Well, here's the deal. I'm going to need you to drive a little more carefully when you're on your way to Summerfest. We're going to give you a 4-pack of tickets to make up for all the ripped off doors that you're dealing with.
5: Oh, that'd be awesome. I've never been before.
1: Oh, it's awesome.
0: Good. That's awesome. Good. A lot of parking happens there, so be careful.
1: Yeah, and all I hear is it's really the dog's fault, not
0: yours. That's what I'm hearing. Yeah, we've got a dog's fault and a husband's fault.
1: You were distracted.
0: 100%.
1: So it's Summerfest, the world's largest music festival, happening June 18th through the 20th, 25th through the 27th, and then July 2nd through the 4th in Milwaukee.
0: Speaking of cars, if you are out on the roads right now, We're going to get a look at what's happening.
1: It's been busy. Inbound Eden Liquor to Montrose 20, 26 on the reverse. Inbound Kennedy O'Hare to downtown. 45 minutes, about an hour if you're on the outbound Kennedy from the Burn Interchange to O'Hare. There's an accident with the left lane blocked at Harlem. Inbound Eisenhower from the Jane Addams Field Post Office, an hour even there. If you're on the reverse, it's about 47 minutes. Inbound Stevenson 355 to DeSabo Lakeshore Drive, 48 minutes, 28 minutes on the reverse. Inbound Dan Ryan 95th to the Interchange, 28 minutes. 57, I still have that problem, that vehicle fire we mentioned earlier. The two right lanes are blocked if you're on the southbound 57 before Volmer. Exit 342. You have to go by on the left shoulder. That's a problem. And then also, still in that area. The Saba Lakeshore Drive northbound between Bryn Mawr and Hollywood slowdowns. Tri-State, so if you're on 94 northbound after Stearns School Road, there is an accident with the left lane blocked. And then we have an accident reported on 8094 westbound before Burr Street. So avoid that. That's a quick look at traffic on the next.
0: We did get a late text here from Jen from Elmhurst. Hey, guys, I parked my car at my friend's house. She lives at the top of a hill. I came out after hanging out. My car wasn't there anymore.
6: Oh.
0: It was now at the bottom of the hill.
6: Holy cow.
0: All the way down.
1: Oh, man.
0: Wow. Not great. Yep, not great. All right, up next, we're going to go to the newsroom with Whip.
6: All right, a lot of people blame AI for the toughness of getting a job right out of college. Is it really that? A new study says no. We'll tell you what they say it is on The Mix.
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0: Good morning. It's Chris, Nikki, and Whip in the morning on The Mix.
1: It is 902, 63 degrees, high around 75.
0: All right, let's take it to the newsroom now with Whip.
3: A lot of people are blaming AI for the rise in unemployment among recent college grads since the pandemic, but a brand new study says it's not AI, it's remote work that is the culprit. This is according to the Federal Reserve Bank of New York, which compared occupations that can be done remotely, such as software development, for example, with those that are done in person, such as nursing. Study finds the unemployment rate among young college grads in remotable jobs has gone up, while for older employees in these same fields, it's gone down. But in non-remotable jobs, there's little gap in the unemployment rates between older and younger college grads, and a similar pattern exists for those without college degrees. Make sense?
0: Yeah.
3: So why? The study, led by New York Fed research economist Natalia Emanuel. It doesn't mean anything to me either, but it sounds very impressive.
0: Yeah,
3: I think
0: it
3: adds to
0: stuff.
3: The validity of this. You
0: 100%.
3: Know, concludes that businesses are reluctant to hire new college grads into remote work because it's harder to train and mentor them if they work outside the office. Like, if you're not there, there's no one to teach you the ropes, and you're not learning how things go and how things work, right? And it is more difficult to teach them the requisite skills from afar.
0: Interesting.
3: Well, interesting
1: yeah,
3: thing.
1: I mean, it all makes sense.
3: Yeah, it does.
0: Right.
1: Because it's like you have to pay attention.
3: Yeah.
1: When you're online. It
3: yeah,
1: doesn't
3: how
1: matter.
0: How do you get better at your job when you can't turn to the person who's done, you know, been there for 10 or 15 years and be like, hey, how do I put this in or blah, blah, blah.
1: And how many times do we do anything online and we're like, oh, yeah, I was paying total attention.
3: Totally.
0: Even a simple thing like Big Karwowski, right?
3: Yeah.
0: I worked for Big Karwowski for a long time. And I would just go in and be like, is this email read right to you? Should I send this email? Like just something simple like that.
3: Even just observing people.
0: Right.
3: You know, see how they go about their business and what they do and how they behave and yeah, all that stuff. Yeah, so just the general culture of it. All right, health officials have cleared the reopening of the Centennial Park Aquatic Center in Orland Park after it was closed over the weekend because of what turned out to be one confirmed case of E. coli involving a staff member. Original reports said there were two cases, but they now say there was only one. Meanwhile, tests of the water at the pool did not show any contamination, so they say it should be good to go, clean as a whistle. Heavily chlorined up. That's my words. Finally, a famous art piece worth more than $6 million was stolen from the Centre Pompidou Metz Museum in France over the weekend. There's no way that was even remotely close to a correct pronunciation,
1: Pomfrites,
3: by the way.
1: We heard Pomfrites.
3: Pomfrites, yeah.
0: Which is fries?
1: Yeah.
0: That's what we want.
3: Yep. The piece is called The Comedian. You might have seen it. It's a banana duct taped to a wall. And when I say a banana, I mean it's a banana duct taped.
0: It's not a picture of a banana. It's not a ceramic banana sculpture of a banana.
3: No, I mean an actual banana like you could get in your grocery store right now.
0: Mm-hmm.
3: Yeah. Duct taped to a wall.
1: Yep.
3: And it's worth $6 million.
1: What a wonderful world.
3: It is. Instead of putting out a massive manhunt, though, and an all-points bulletin after somebody stole this, they just got a new banana. Mm-hmm.
0: Which makes me believe they've been replacing the banana regularly.
3: It's a great question.
1: Yeah. Right?
3: Again, I don't know if these are like industry secrets or if this is somewhere out there how they do this, whether they replace the banana all the time to make it still look new and fresh.
0: Right.
3: Or if they put some kind of chemical agent on it or something and keep it that way. I don't know. Somebody, I will say, did eat the banana like a year ago in the museum.
0: Just ran up to the thing, untaped it, and ate it right there. Yeah. Well, you can move me now.
3: Yeah. So apparently that one was not treated with any poisonous things to keep it
1: that
3: fresh.
1: That we know of.
3: Yeah, Unless that person dropped dead five minutes later. I don't know.
0: Have we seen him? Have we heard from him? Have we seen him?
3: These are all great questions. More questions than answered. As so many stories do, this raises more questions than answers.
0: We will continue to research and report on this. We will do the deep dive.
3: Definitely going to do all that stuff. Sox lost in Minnesota last night. 5-game win streak snapped. They try again tonight. Cubs home against the A's at Wrigley Field tonight. WNBA has the Sky at Washington tonight. NHL Stanley Cup final starts tonight with Vegas at Carolina. Locally, the Wolves host the Colorado Eagles in Game 3 of the Calder Cup Western Conference Finals. That series is tied at a game apiece. Mixed weather, sunny, high mid-70s, then back to the mid-50s tonight. 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
0: Up next, a daydream moment many of us might have had as a child came true for a person in Australia. We'll tell you exactly what happened and how they saved the day next on the Morning Mix.
4: 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Today's Variety, 101.9 The Mix. 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

0: Good morning. It's Chris, Nikki, and Whip in the morning on The Mix.
1: 9, 10, 67 degrees, high around 75.
0: Imagine as a kid you had that dream that one day you'd be like at a Bulls game and, Scottie Pippen would twist his ankle and they'd look at you and be like, can you play? And you'd get to play. Or you'd be at a concert and, Joey McIntyre would go down with a bad knee and they'd be like, can you dance? And you'd be like, I'm the new kid on the block, and up you go.
2: Yeah.
0: You had the dream as a kid. The Puddle of Mud drummer would fall ill, and you'd have to go up and drum with Puddle of Mud.
1: I know every song.
0: This actually happened in real life recently in Sydney.
2: Really?
0: You got to go down under for this stuff. There was a big performance of La La Land in concert. So you get the big orchestra there, and they're going to do the soundtrack to La La Land, the Ryan Gosling, Emma Stone movie, right?
2: Yeah.
0: They're doing this. Well, before the concert began, the conductor, Justin Hurwitz, comes on stage, and he goes, folks, I'm so sorry, but our pianist has fallen ill. And we don't have anyone that can play piano with us on stage tonight, and it is a very important part of the score. I guess, is anyone really good at piano here? And a 21-year-old music student stands up and raises her hand, Sterling Nassa, and she goes, yeah, I can do it. They're like, are you sure? She's like, yeah, no problem. And she comes down and she rocks the entire performance.
1: Wow.
0: Like 2-hour show.
1: That's awesome.
0: She sight reads all of the music throughout the entire performance. Everybody was blown away by what she was able to do. She is a pianist, organist, and bagpipes tutor in real life and was asked to sight read throughout the entire performance. There was even a solo that they considered skipping and she goes, no.
1: Yeah.
0: I got you. Ain't no thing. Pretty blown away. And so Justin Hurwitz, the director and composer and conductor, was there out there telling everybody how amazing it was. Unreal to get on stage and be like, yeah, I can do it. No problem. I got you taken. Has anyone else lived that moment? You literally had the dream and then this is my moment. I can do this. Where everyone turned and said, is there a doctor on board? And you were like, I am a doctor. And you really are. And you were the one. A woman was in labor at the Sox game, and you're in the section. They're like, does anybody know how to deliver a baby? You're like, I'm a paramedic. I got you.
1: Literally, hold my beer. I'll do this.
2: Yeah, please. Yeah.
0: Were you at a Creed concert, and Scott Stapp went down, and you were like, I know all the words.
1: Yeah.
0: This is my own prison. Let's hit it, boys. And you got on stage. I don't know if we'll find anyone, but you lived this dream. It happened to you. They needed somebody, and you had it covered. You got on stage and rocked it. 312-233-1019. This is my moment. And you saved the day next on The Morning Mix.

0: man. Oh, baby, we got one. Good morning. It's Chris, Nikki, and Whip in the morning on The Mix.
1: 916. It's a beautiful day. High around 75. It's currently 67.
0: We are looking for a hero, and we found one. They walk among us. Now, we have a person there in Sydney, Australia at the La La Land concert. They're going to do the entire La La Land soundtrack. Their pianist falls ill before the show. They say to the crowd, I mean, shot in the dark, anybody here play piano? And it's a guy. I thought it was a lady. It's a man.
2: Okay.
0: But he goes, I got you. They bring him on stage and he sight reads the entire concert, including a piano solo. If you've ever seen La La Land, you know there's a lot of jazz in there. That's not easy.
1: Right, and you're trying to keep time, I'm guessing, with like other people.
0: I've seen some video on YouTube. There's no real great audio of this. However, you got everybody out there in tuxedos and then just one guy in like a jean shirt. Like, I got it. And it's him.
2: Wow.
0: So has anyone ever been the person where they said, is anybody here a doctor, all-star basketball player, a virtuoso guitar player, a drummer? Can anybody drive this NASCAR? Whoever. And in that moment, it happened for Jay from Chicago. Hi, Jay. Good morning.
3: Good morning, crew. How you doing?
0: Hey, man. We're well. You're the hero. You were in Minneapolis. What happened, Jay?
3: Man, I was in Minneapolis for a concert, and I was at the hotel. I came down to get my car. The valet looked at me and said, I can't drive stick shift. So not only did I have to go down to the sub level of the garage to get my car, I had to pull up every single stick shift car for the people that were leaving.
2: Wow.
0: You were the person. You were the man. They said, what are we going to do? How are we going to get all these stick shift cars out of here? Enter Jay.
1: Thank goodness you were there.
2: Yeah.
0: How many cars did you drive up?
3: Anybody could play the piano.
1: So, you know, you
0: absolutely.
1: Joke.
0: How many cars were you bringing up, Jay?
3: Mine plus four others.
0: Oh, five cars?
1: That's what I mean. Like,
0: dude.
1: What was that valet guy going to do? Just leave them all
0: right
1: there?
0: Did he give you any tip or anything like that?
3: They gave me free parking, but not until I said I can't pay for valet and then get my own car. So
0: right.
3: They ended up giving me free parking for the 3 nights.
0: All right, well, here's what we're going to do. 3 nights, we're going to give you a 4-pack of passes to Summerfest. You can drive there, take the stick shift, to, I don't know, have a friend take you, whatever we're going to do. But they're all yours, Jay. Go to Summerfest, some general admission tickets for you, and enjoy it.
3: That is awesome. Thank you so much.
0: Yeah,
3: guys.
0: Man, enjoy that. Heroes, guys. They walk among us.
1: That is, like,
2: really
1: hilarious. And
0: yeah.
1: Speaking of, he had, the 3 nights? He gets 3 weekends to choose from with Summerfest. You got June 18th through the 20th, the 25th through the 27th, or July 2nd through the 4th, all in Milwaukee.
0: I hope every time he pulled up a car, they had this cue.

0: did. In that moment, guys, how are we going to get all the stick shift cars?
1: Hold my beer.
2: Yeah.
1: I got him.
0: Have you been drinking?
1: Never mind. Miley Cyrus now.

0: Miley Cyrus there. Good morning. It's Chris, Nikki, and Whip in the morning on The Mix.
1: 922, high around 75. 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
0: Up next, I know we all love Chicago, but there is a new city being built. Will we want to move there? Hopefully you know how to swim. 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
9: One of the people that was submitting names.
11: One of the people that was submitting names for the contest submitted the name Penny Mustard. 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
11: 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It's Penny Mustard.
9: It was glaringly obvious to us.
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11: In hindsight, I'm not sure if Dad cared about the mustard or he just wanted to keep us busy.
9: Yeah. In hindsight, I think he wanted to keep us busy.
11: Smart.
0: Did you know that nearly one in two U.S. families with young children struggle to afford diapers? Hey, it's Chris from the Morning Mix. And when we learned that, we knew we had to partner with Huggies for our second annual Morning Mix diaper drive, because Huggies is a founding sponsor of the National Diaper Bank Network, donating over 400 million diapers and wipes since 2011. 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We got you, baby.
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0: Good morning. It's Chris, Nikki, and Whip in the morning on The Mix.
1: It's going to be a nice day. 75 is the high. It's currently 67. Tomorrow, 82 and sunny. And then Thursday, 88.
0: Nikki, have you guys ever gone on a cruise?
1: No.
0: You've never done a cruise?
1: No.
0: Is it a thing you'd want to do?
1: I don't know.
0: There's no shame in this.
1: No,
0: this is not brought to you by.
1: Sometimes I do.
0: Yeah.
1: I'm like, oh, it's kind of neat that you can go all these different cities and go
0: to the islands and stuff. Yeah.
1: And then I hear different stories about stuff, and I've had some friends who have not loved it, so I don't know.
0: And then you see like Hanta, that whole story. Like,
1: I mean, or just the norovirus is the more common one, but that happens all the time.
0: Whip, have you guys cruised?
17: Yeah, I've been on two Disney cruises. One before kids because I got a really good deal when I worked for that company.
0: Nice.
17: And then one with kids.
0: Right.
17: Different experience.
0: My only cruise was a Disney cruise as well as a kid. I think I was in third grade. My family did a Disney. And I loved it. It was really fun. I have like great memories of doing it. I don't know.
17: Yeah.
0: You enjoyed it, right?
17: I feel like the last time I realized, and this is, I don't know, 5-6 years ago, whatever. Yeah. I feel like I realized then that maybe I'm not as good with motion as I had been at a younger age.
0: Right.
17: But other than that, everything was, they were extremely nice on the on the ship. I will say that.
0: Well, what if they were to create a cruise line that you could live on that would basically be a floating city? That is what's happening here. There's a company called Freedom Cruise Line International, and they are creating a floating city that they say could hold 80,000 people.
17: Wow.
0: I want to say that the, I'm just off the top of my head, like the population of Mount Prospect, Illinois is like 54 some odd thousand.
17: Right. Yeah.
0: Arlington Heights is like 65 some odd thousand.
17: Yeah, maybe 65, 70. Right? So basically bigger than a
0: like
17: somewhat
0: a suburban
17: large
0: city.
17: Suburb.
0: Yeah.
1: Yeah. Okay, so
0: crazy.
1: It's like an island that floats around.
0: Basically, yeah. It would have 50,000 permanent residents, they say. And it could take up to 80,000 people. There are 10,000 folks that could come on for vacation.
1: Okay, wait. Does this thing move, or is it? It's a, or is it an island?
0: They say it's a mile long and it moves like a giant barge.
1: So it's Mackinac Island, but moving.
0: They're going to put hotels on it. They have a 15,000 seat sports stadium before a Bears stadium. they have a hospital. They're going to have schools all the way from elementary through college.
17: Yeah. Caution, so, this ship makes wide turns.
0: Yeah. Oh, absolutely, yeah.
17: Get a sign.
0: I think they're just, I mean, you know, they just sort of follow the curve of the earth around.
17: Yeah.
0: And say, oh, where are we? We don't know. We just go where it takes us. So here's what's interesting. They say it could carry up to 80,000 people between full-time residents and vacationers and crew. However, at the end of it all, it's a 12-person leadership team that says this could work. 12 people are like, oh, this will work.
17: Okay.
0: 12 people.
1: Yeah, let's workshop this.
0: Yeah, I don't know. By the way, the CEO's name is Roger Gooch. So I don't know. That sounds like a guy who had a tough high school.
1: Well, I mean,
0: you can't walk into the locker room with that name and expect everything's going to be okay.
17: You add an E sound to the end of that, and suddenly it's like, this man is refined and knows what he's doing.
0: No.
17: Gucci.
0: No, this is just the Gooch. Sorry.
1: I was thinking, isn't Gauche like bad? Like, Gauche.
0: You know who uses words like that?
1: Yeah. Yeah. And his constipated story, really. What was that?
0: Constipation.
1: What
0: is it?
17: Your constipation talk is very Gauche.
1: What was the word you used earlier, really?
17: Causing a lot of consternation among people who don't want to think about
0: it. Which, by the way, is not a nation. I thought it was somewhere. I was wrong. So a floating city, would you live there? It looks like we got three no's.
1: Yeah, just stick with an I mean, they're called islands.
0: Yeah. Many of you are texting that cruises are amazing. We love cruises. Yeah, that's great.
17: Yeah.
0: But would you want to live on one that's a mile long and just live there and floating around? I feel like it could be a cesspool. I don't know. I don't know the answer.
1: Well, 1 mile for 80,000 people makes me very nervous.
17: Yeah.
0: Okay. Yeah.
17: You know, again, ask the Gooch.
0: That's it.

0: tonight.
1: Oh, that was fun. Good morning. It's Chris, Nikki, and Whip in the morning on The Mix.
2: 75 is the high. It's currently 67. Tomorrow, 82 and sunny. And then Thursday, 88 and sunny.
1: You may be a person who's saying, not AI, not on my watch. Forget about it. I'm not dealing with it. It ain't happening. And unfortunately, it has probably already infiltrated your feed. You might be looking at Instagram, TikTok, Facebook, and you're seeing a bunch of people doing dances and lip syncs to this song.
3: First time in San Juan, mi-hijo.
1: So who sings this song?
3: Capital of Puerto Rico.
1: Oh, I know. AI does. That song isn't even a person. It's an AI. It was somebody created it, they posted it, and now everybody's making videos using it. It's not even a real song. It's AI. What are we doing?
4: The good news is it's not that good.
1: Yeah, yeah.
4: I mean, to me, it's kind of like if I heard that that was an actual artist, I'd be like, man, what's Nick Jonas doing? That song sounds like AI.
1: So it is AI officially.
2: Is it on TikTok?
1: It's on TikTok.
2: Everywhere.
1: It's everywhere. It's, okay. I see it on Instagram
2: all the time.
1: Because
2: my one holdout, I try to be up on everything. I just don't want TikTok in my life.
4: Yeah, agreed.
2: So I don't know some of this stuff.
1: Right.
2: But if it's on Instagram, yeah, I'm shocked I haven't
1: seen
2: it.
1: So many even celebrities are making videos like Luke Combs. I mean, you're a man who your whole stock in trade is music that you write and produce. And then he's putting up a video of him dancing and singing to this song.
4: Well, he's like, hey, man, if it's AI, it's not competition for me.
1: I guess. So many of them are using it. It's taken the internet by storm. Many celebs. I mean, Mandy Moore was in one. There is a guy who's claiming he's the one who created it. He is not at all a musician. He's like, yeah, I blew up, but I'm not a musician. I just went ahead and made the song, and I don't know. Quote, I'm not a musician, baby. I'm a slob. I don't claim to be a musician, nor do I claim that this is even music. I've been using an AI music platform for two years now to create random fun songs, and this one just happened to click.
2: It's like grossly catchy, though. I get it.
1: Right.
2: You know what I mean?
1: The AI quote artist is named Sax Boy Billy.
4: Mm.
1: Luke Combs has done videos promoting it. You know,
2: I feel
1: using
2: like it feels
1: O-Town.
2: Like a, it feels like an 80s Jimmy Buffett vibe. You
1: yeah,
2: know?
1: It's so got it.
4: Anybody can do what that person did.
1: That's right. You just go in and you tell it, like, make a song that kind of about Puerto Rico, but make it sound kind of country and up-tempo.

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1: Nicky and Whip.
0: It's the morning mix with
1: Chris Nicky and Whip.
2: Yeah, it is. Good morning. No AI there. Just a dum-dum. It's Chris Nicky and Whip. Good morning.
3: 67 degrees, high around 75. Tomorrow, sunny and 82. It's going to be a beautiful couple of days
2: here. It
3: really
2: is, man. You want beautiful Miss Iowa's coming in here next.
3: That's right. And she's got a code word for you.
2: She sure does.
3: Because your chance to go see Olivia Dean also stunning.
2: Please.
3: Amazing live.
2: Yeah.
3: New York City, Madison Square Garden. You could be there.
2: Making a bad name for the rat-faced people of radio, but that's all right.
4: Yeah,
2: we'll take it.
4: That's not fair.
2: If you don't know what we're talking about, I encourage you to go find Jenny V on air on Instagram, and you can see her at a Miss Iowa pageant where she was Miss Iowa, right?
3: Yeah,
2: the one.
3: Keep saying she needs to do we need to do a makeup event with her.
2: Yeah,
3: she does. Her like tricks and stuff are so awesome. And I'm
2: crazy.
3: Like, I want to just learn.
2: Right. Yeah. We should also do it where you bring someone that you had a falling out with. It's always the makeup event. You make up with that person, and then Jenny V makes you up, and then you go on
3: that.
2: And you live life together happily.
4: Wow.
2: It's kind of fun.
4: Are born.
2: Yeah, that's what it's going to be. Have a wonderful rest of your Tuesday. 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

0: 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Qualify now to see Olivia Dean at Madison Square Garden in New York City. 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

Swift on today's Variety at 101.9 The Mix. And the Swifties were on it. It is official. Taylor's dropping a new song this Friday for the new Toy Story 5 movie called I Knew It, I Knew You. Does that sound sad? Because I hope it's not a sad song.

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1: Me not working hard. 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
12: Chicago weather on the mix.
13: Sunny today, a high near 68, and then mostly clear tonight, dropping down to 58 for the low. Tomorrow, sunny, a high near 73. Right now is 67 in Chicago at the mix.
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And season 3 of Celebrity Substitute starts today on Amazon. And SZA will be on this season. I mean, if you've never watched, basically a star goes to a real classroom to sub.

I'm looking out the studio's windows right now, and I see they're starting to set up for the Chicago Blues Festival at Millennium Park, which is the largest free blues festival in the world, by the way, and it's happening this Thursday through Sunday. It's today.

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24: 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Chicago weather on the mix.
25: Sunny today, a high near 67. And then tonight staying mostly clear, a low around 58. Tomorrow, sunshine, a high near 69. Right now it's 67 in Chicago at the mix.
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Tonight's the Night. If you're a Love Island fan, it's today's Variety 101.9 The Mix. Finally, something to occupy my time at night. Yeah, going to be couch rotting, watching a new season of Love Island. They're telling fans to be nice, you know, on social media ahead of the season. So going to do that. But also tonight is America's Got Talent, a new season. If you're into any kind of reality television, a couple of good shows for you to check out.

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17: Chicago weather on the mix.
18: Sunny the rest of the afternoon, staying around this temperature. And tonight will be mostly clear with a low around 58. Tomorrow, sunny, a high near 69. Right now, it's 69 in Chicago at the mix.
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26: Sunny the rest of the day. Tonight staying mostly clear. A low around 58. And then tomorrow, more sunshine. A high near 69. Right now it's 71 in Chicago at the mix.
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0: 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Qualify now to see Olivia Dean at Madison Square Garden in New York City. Here's this hour's concert code.
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And speaking of lunch, I want to send you to the Loop's newest Mexican dining destination. 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
1: That's amazing. 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

0: 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We might fly you and a friend in New York City to see Olivia Dean live. 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
14: Sunny the rest of the afternoon and tonight, mostly clear, a low around 58. Tomorrow, more sunshine, a high near 69. Right now it's 71 in Chicago at the mix.
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0: 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Yeah. Variety. Yeah, it's kind of our thing.
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listening to that same tired playlist at work? 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

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It's supposed to be in the 80s. 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There'll be carnival rides, live music, food, a beer garden for the adults.

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18: Chicago weather on the mix.
19: Sunny the rest of the afternoon and tonight staying clear, dropping down to 56 for the low. Tomorrow, sunshine, a high near 69. Right now it's 73 in Chicago at the mix.
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Amazon Prime Day dates were just revealed. It's today's Variety 101.9 The Mix, and this year's four-day event will happen June 23rd through 26th. But to compete, Target also announced a big summer sale. Guess what? Happening the same dates.

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11: Sunny the rest of the afternoon and tonight dropping down to 56 for the low, staying mostly clear. Tomorrow, sunshine, a high near 69. Right now it's 73 in Chicago at the mix.
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0: 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Qualify now to see Olivia Dean at Madison Square Garden in New York City. 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
17: Chicago weather on the mix.
18: And sunny this afternoon, a high near 71. Tonight, mostly clear, low near 56. Tomorrow, more sunshine on the way, a high near 72. And it's currently 70 in Chicago at the mix.
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on the text line. Let's get you out of town, New York City. It's today's Variety 101.9 The Mix. 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
1: Hey, it's Chris, Nikki, and Whip in the morning on the mix. 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
20: 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Chicago weather on the mix.
2: And sunny afternoon, a high near 71. Tonight going to be mostly clear, a low around 56. Tomorrow afternoon, more sunshine on the way, a high near 72. And it's currently 70 in Chicago at the mix.
20: 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Yeah, so are we. We're back to today's variety. 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

And that Taylor Swift Toy Story 5 billboard downtown already gone. It's today's Variety 101.9 The Mix. I saw it Sunday. It was gone today, but we get new music on Friday.

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right, raise your hand if you're ready for pool season. I'd say that's most of you. It's today's Variety 101.9 The Mix. And looking ahead, I am seeing some 80-degree days. And just in time, 50 of Chicago's outdoor pools open on June 19th.

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0: 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And she's opening up for Morgan Wallen on June 20th at Soldier Field.
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1: Yes, that would be Love Island Season 8, which is back tonight. So hit the couch around 8 o'clock. It's streaming on Peacock. All right, which Mix artist is getting her very own fan day at the Rock and Roll Hall of Fame Museum? Yeah, that would be Olivia Rodrigo in celebration of her new album on June 12th. But you're going to have to make your way to Cleveland. And finally, right now, it is all about... Well, more like babies, and we need lots of diapers. 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Just text DIAPER to 312-233-1019. And my name is McCabe. Those are today's three big things. Your mixed traffic is next.
0: 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Mixed Chicago traffic.
3: We're looking at an accident out on 355 southbound at the Army Trail Toll Plaza. It is causing some backups from Army Trail Road. Tri-State stop and go southbound Irving Park to Ogden. Kennedy 53 out, an hour 20 inbound packed between 190 and Montrose, and there's a crash at Nagel. I'm Deb Snyder, and that's your latest total traffic.
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7: And sunny this afternoon, a high near 71. If you're headed to Wrigley tonight, mostly clear, a low near 56. Tomorrow, more sunshine on the way, a high near 72. And it's currently 70 in Chicago at the mix.
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All right, serious question. Do you not like your job and just want to work with, like, one other person? If so, you can move to an island near Antarctica. It's today's Variety 101.9 The Mix. 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
2: Delays on DuSable Lakeshore Drive. Your northbound trips looking heavy around the Stevenson to Monroe. Southbound, heavier traffic levels around Michigan Avenue down to Chicago Ave. Kennedy's out at 50 minutes. It's an hour 17 for the inbound ride from O'Hare. Outbound side of the Ike, an hour 27. Delays from Morgan to Des Plaines. I'm Deb Snyder, and that's your latest total traffic.
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3: And tonight, mostly clear, low near 56. Tomorrow afternoon, sunny, a high near 72. Tomorrow night, partly cloudy, a low around 65. And it's currently 70 in Chicago at the mix.
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3: The tri-state is looking heavy for the southbound side from Irving Park to Ogden. Kennedy right now out 45 minutes to O'Hare. Hour 30 inbound pack from Cumberland to Montrose. The outbound side of the Ike's in hour 3. It's an hour 24 in. 50 minutes each way on the Stevenson. I'm Deb Snyder and that's your latest total traffic.
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And before that was Olivia Dean. And we want you to go to New York City, see her at Madison Square Garden. You still have time this hour for the concert code. 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
1: 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Rebecca broke something of her boyfriend's, but it's the way he's reacting after a big old accident that has her questioning.
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2: Heavy traffic southbound on the tri-state between Irving Park and Ogden. Still a crash at 111th. That's off to the right shoulder, but there is a semi involved. 355 looks heavy southbound around Lake Street to North Avenue and also between Butterfield and 63rd. Kennedy's 45 out, hour 30 in. I'm Deb Snyder, and that's your latest total traffic.
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0: 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Yeah. Variety. Yeah, it's kind of our thing.
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1: 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All right, Name It in a Note. I'm going to play you 1 second of a popular mix song. You call me back with song title and artist, and these tickets are going to you. Only going to play it once. Volume up. Here we go. Okay, your hints are he's from Oregon, and August 5th, he'll be at the Salt Shed. All right, 312-233-1019, name it in a note. I had a

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1: And I have Jennifer in Gurnee. 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
9: Chicago weather on the mix.
10: And tonight going to be mostly clear, a low near 56. Tomorrow afternoon, sunny once again, a high near 72. Looking good. Tomorrow night, partly cloudy, low around 65. And it's currently 68 in Chicago at the mix.
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0: All right, have you seen some of these NBA Finals Knicks tickets prices? 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

for being here this afternoon. It's today's Variety 101.9 The Mix. My name is McCabe. I am taking off. Back tomorrow, we're going to get you to New York City. Olivia Dean, your next concert code is at 8 a.m.

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25: And one final look. Tonight going to be mostly clear, a low near 56. Tomorrow afternoon, sunny, a high near 72. Tomorrow night, partly cloudy, a low around 65. And it's currently 67 in Chicago at the mix.
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